Butthole Surfers, Rock 105.3. I'm Teresa. Get your cell phones in hand. After Giovanni and the Hired Guns, you're going to get a keyword. You're going to text that to 200-200. Your shot to go to Vegas for our big party with $1,000 in your pocket. Good luck.

0: See, this is why I love you guys. 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I asked yesterday, do you have AI-resistant jobs?
1: My name is Alan. 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
0: Alan, as a mechanic, you're not. 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You know, I'll bring the beer. I'm Teresa. 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

just in case you want to put something on the calendar. Tomorrow, Padres at home. Got the Brewers in town. Just, you know, just in case. I know back to school, parents are like on a whole new schedule now. I'm in the same boat as you. We are Rock 105.3, San Diego's Rock Station. It's Audio Slave now.

People see rock star, you know what I'm saying? But you're still trying to get out and work like everybody else, you know? You know, it's a fun job, but it's still a job. There's going to be another cat coming out looking like me, sounding like me next year. I know this. It'll be a flip side to what you did. Somebody else trying to spin off like some, you know, serious.

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You can nominate a public school teacher. And thanks to Donors Choose, they're going to be in the running to win $5,000 of just supplies and stuff for the classroom. And we don't just pick one winner, we pick many. So nominate a teacher right now.

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I mentioned this earlier in the show. Florida says they're going to start launching flying taxis by the end of the year. Now, in my brain, I literally thought of like a car just going up. It looks like a helicopter, but with helicopters, PJs, planes, drones also in the air. I'm a hard no. I don't know about you. We'll see. We'll see what happens. We are Rock 105.3.

0: go for a while.
1: Not to brag, but we were actually around back in the day when you could slam the phone down to hang up on someone.
0: Yo!
1: And it was epic.

My voice is on its very last squeak of energy, so I got to get out of here. We are Rock 105.3. I'm Teresa. Thank you for letting me hang out. Jamie's got you next, and he is packing heat. 7:30, he's going to have more SeaWorld Summer Spectacular tickets, so don't move so you can scoop those up. And have a good rest of the night, all right? I'll see you guys tomorrow at 2 p.m. I love you.

to the top, I've been out of shape, taking out the box, I'm an astronaut. I blasted off the planet, rocked the cause catastrophe, and it matters more because I had it. Now I had a thought about wreaking havoc on an opposition, kind of shocking, they want a static with precision. I'm automatic, quarterback, I ain't talking second, pack it up on

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San Diego's Rock Station, Rock 105.3, Jamie hanging out with you tonight. I hope you had a wonderful Tuesday. We're getting this week going by pretty quick. September 30th, that's the date you want in your calendar. That's when the Linkin Park documentary Unshattered comes out. It's more than just a concert movie. Yes, there will be some live performances during the movie, but it also follows the band from their tragic loss of Chester Bennington until now, and the concert footage from Sao Paulo in 2022. So very much looking for that. Here they are now. It's Linkin Park.

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Jamie's first car was his mom's hand-me-down Kia Sorento. But he forgot the oil and it died. So now he's got a Nissan Sentra and a car payment. 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

San Diego's Rock Station, Rock 105.3. It's Jamie hanging out with you tonight. I got the Padres game on in the studio right now. It's looking good so far. Bottom of the third. Padres leading 5-1. So hopefully they could keep it up. Maybe get a repeat of yesterday. And I'm not saying anything. I don't want to jinx it. But I will say, it's Rock 105.3.

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Rock 105.3, San Diego's rock station. We just gave away those SeaWorld tickets, but we got them all week for you. Your next chance at 8 o'clock with the show for you to go to SeaWorld and be a part of their summer concert series. They got Saliva. They're playing this week, Uncle Cracker next week, and Skillet wraps it up the week after that. 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

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Or don't. But just know that every time you skip us, a dad somewhere replaces his beer fridge with a vegan snack box. Happy now? Look what you did.

Green Day on Rock 105.3, San Diego's rock station. Their movie Nimrods comes out this week. On Friday, we get that movie. It's following a band who has the opportunity to open up for Green Day on New Year's Eve, but of course, nothing goes their way. And it actually follows a similar story to how Green Day got their start. We already know Mason Thames is in the movie. He starred as Hiccup in the How to Train Your Dragon movie. But Jenna Fischer and Angela Kinsey from The Office are also going to be in this movie. Obviously, not playing their characters from The Office, but they'll be in this movie. I'm very much looking forward to it. August 14th, Nimrods comes to theaters. 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

0: Jamie's first concert was not POD. Talking about Jonas Brothers when Jamie was five.
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San Diego's Rock Station, Rock 105.3. Padres are hot. Bottom of the sixth, 10-1 now. While speaking of hot, apparently July was the hottest month on record for the mainland continent United States, averaging in the high 70s. About 76.9 degrees was the average temperature across the country, which is crazy because we were dealing with like mid to high 80s over the weekend. Suck it up, the rest of the country? I don't know. All I know is that I'm playing Stone Temple Pilots on Rock 105.3 right now. 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

The San Diego's Rock Station, Rock 105.3, Jamie hanging out with you tonight. And, you know, as a 24-year-old Gen Z person, constantly on my phone, constantly on Instagram and TikTok, well, I have to share with you a ridiculous video that I saw on the internet today. So there's this lady chasing her car that has obviously no driver. She's got the door open, running after the car through three lanes of traffic, pulling on the car, and then more lanes, and she doesn't even get in the car to stop it.

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It's San Diego's rock station, Rock 105.3. Jamie hanging out with you tonight. Now, one of my favorite bands of all time is the Foo Fighters, and a few months back, they put out an album called Your Favorite Toy. I am playing one of the songs off of that right now. It's Window. It's a different song, but it's still really cool. It's nice and chill, and it sounds like a classic Foo Fighters song. So here it is now, Foo Fighters, Rock 105.3. It's Window.

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It looks like we're a lot closer than we think to flying cars. Florida is going to be testing out the air taxi by the end of this year. So we'll let them do all the testing, figure out what works and what doesn't. And then I really don't want those to come to San Diego. Traffic is as bad as it can be on the ground. We don't need that in the sky as well. It's Rock 105.3.

Just a few more days until we get Nimrods in theater. That's the Green Day comedy movie that's been hyped up for quite a few weeks. They popped up at Comic-Con for a little surprise acoustic performance, as well as an ice cream drop. They were doing that there. But yeah, it's really cool seeing the press packages that a lot of the influencers are getting. Is really cool. It makes me really hyped up for this movie. So again, that comes out on Friday. It's Rock 105.3.

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It's Rock 105.3, San Diego's rock station. Jamie hanging out with you tonight. And don't forget that all week we're sending you to SeaWorld for the Summer Spectacular and their Summer Concert Series. We got Saliva this week. Next week is Uncle Cracker. And the week after that is Skillet. So make sure you're listening all this week, 8 o'clock, 12 o'clock, 3 o'clock, and 7 o'clock for your tickets. 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

San Diego's Rock Station, Rock 105.3. It's Jamie hanging out with you tonight. If you didn't know, I also work with the show weekday morning, 6 to 10 a.m. And earlier today, Eddie dropped his top 10 favorite soups. Well, Emily is not too happy about it. So tomorrow, we're getting a rebuttal. So make sure you're listening to us on Rock 105.3 all day. Why

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It's Blink 182 on Rock 105.3, and on Thursday, we are getting the Travis Barker documentary on Hulu, Louder Than Fear. 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

It's a big week for football fans who play video games. Madden 27 comes out on Thursday, August 13th at 11 a.m. is the launch time for us on the West Coast. So just call out sick that day and make sure you download the game and you play the heck out of it. I'm not a football guy, so I don't really know what it's going on, but I'll be playing the Spider-Man game that came out for the PlayStation like years ago. I'll be playing that instead. It's Rock 105.3.

Nothing artificial here. Well, maybe just a little riboflavin, vegetable oil, and yellow number one, because that was in the gummy I just ate. Guaranteed human and straight up rock. 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

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They'll be down in Chula Vista. 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

It's Jamie hanging out with you tonight on Rock 105.3, and we are just under an hour away from entering the Rubber Room. 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So stick around for that. I got Falling in Reverse while we wait

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Saliva on Rock 105.3. They're coming to San Diego this weekend, actually, Saturday. They're going to be playing at SeaWorld. And we got your tickets in all week. The show's got them at 8, Booker at 12, Teresa at 3, and every night at 7:30. I'm hooking you up with tickets. 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

Dirty Heads on Rock 105.3. Coming to San Diego next week, actually. They'll be down in Chula Vista with 311. If you want to go and not spend money on tickets, head on over to rock1053.com where you can enter to win a chance to get some tickets.

Jamie hanging out with you tonight on Rock 105.3, and the moment is almost here. The Rubber Room is upon us. That goes down at midnight. It's an hour of brand new rock music right here on Rock 105.3, hosted by me, so do not go anywhere. We're going to listen to the hottest new rock music out there right now. A little appetizer, something you might find in there. It's Breaking Benjamin with their new song, Something Wicked. I'll see you in the Rubber Room.

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What better way to get the night started than with one of our own, San Diego? That's Mojo Pin, a band from right here, with their song Everything I Love off their EP Out the Door. If you want to support them and see them play live August 18th, they'll be playing at the Belly Up in Solana Beach. What's up? It's Jamie, and I got an hour of brand new rock music right here, right now for you on Rock 105.3. It's Nickelback playing right now with Rattle the Cage off their upcoming album, Everything Under the Sun. We'll get that on October 3rd.

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That is Papa Roach in the Rubber Room with See You in Hell. It's part of the Netflix anime series Devil May Cry. So if you watch that season 2, this song is featured in. Up next, I got Beartooth with their song Free. It's off their upcoming album, Pure Ecstasy. We get that later this month. Got the-

0: It's Autumn Kings with Gone, Gone, Gone. Up next in the Rubber Room, I got Five Finger Death Punch for you. These guys are awesome, and their latest album, Legacy, is even awesomer. That's a word, yeah. I just made it up if it's not. Eye of the Storm is the song playing right now off of that album. It's called Legacy again. Definitely go ahead and check it out.
1: Oh.

That's Ryan Purds in the Rubber Room. It's his song Sour. It's the first track off his upcoming album. It's called Can't Cry, and it comes out this week on Friday. We get that album. Up next, it's Eva Under Fire. They dropped an album not too long ago. It's called Villainous. I got the title track playing for you right now with Maria Brink on it.

That was Fozzie with I Know Evil. Up next and taking us out of the rubber room, I Got a Perfect Circle. Here they are with their song Starless. Stick around, the show starts at 6. They got your tickets into SeaWorld, so definitely do not miss out on that. But until then, my name is Jamie. It's Rock 105.3, and you guessed it, you're in the rubber room.

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Or don't. But just know that every time you skip us, a dad somewhere replaces his beer fridge with a vegan snack box. Happy now? Look what you did.

0: 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Rock 105.3. The show starts at 6 a.m. In the meantime, we're waking up with a segment from the last show.
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2: So it's pretty well documented that Thor isn't like the most friendly, outgoing neighbor out there. He's not going to be outwardly rude to anybody, but he's a high and by guy.
3: Yeah.
2: You know,
3: yeah.
2: You'll give the head nod, the wave, but that's about it. You know, you don't want to be like buddy buddies with your neighbors like Emily, right?
3: No, best relationship I ever had was when I lived in Hamul. I forgot the guy's name, but it was great.
2: Wasn't it in your phone?
3: Yeah. We talked once every couple months, and if I was leaving town, I'd let him know, vice versa. And if something was happening, he'd let me know and vice versa. And that was it. And it was great. And we were cordial and nice to each other, but we didn't need to have...
2: No barbecues?
3: No.
4: God. Missing out, man.
3: I wasn't.
4: Out. Just RSVP'd to a text from my corner neighbor, Amanda. Their son is going away for the Air Force Academy.
2: Party?
4: I'm going to the going away party.
2: Oh.
5: Wow.
4: Love him.
5: Love him.
3: That's great. Didn't ask. that kind of stuff I don't like because I look at my home as a place I can go hang. If I want people to come over, great. If I don't, they don't have to.
2: No pop-ins.
3: Ooh. And I could just hang out and have quiet. I feel like when you're in a neighborhood like that, which is great if you like that, you just always have to like
4: head hang on out a swivel.
3: People, head on a swivel. Everybody can come over, and you never. I don't like that.
2: You know, that's not your
3: no.
2: Your
3: it's
2: style.
3: Not my style. Huh. It's not my
2: style.
3: If
2: you had a strange curly haired woman always walking around trying to peek into your yard
3: and
4: getting your business.
3: That would be really annoying.
5: What's going on over there?
2: Trying to talk to you.
3: Really annoying.
5: Hi.
3: Yeah, I would
2: small
3: not
2: talk. Oof. Yeah, I wouldn't. I don't think anybody would want that.
3: But the difference is one person wants to party, the other person, Sky, just wants to find out what's going on.
2: Yeah.
5: Yeah,
3: you know what I mean? She doesn't care about me.
2: Mm-mm.
3: She wants the drama.
5: Very true. I saw you bring a couple boxes in. Are you guys moving?
3: No.
5: Or I mean,
3: why are you talking to me?
5: I mean, that's so intrusive. I was just wondering. Yeah. I mean, you brought in some boxes.
2: You are though a guy that likes gossip, so I'm surprised you don't like neighborhood gossip.
3: Yeah, because I just don't want to be
2: the interaction.
3: I don't want the interaction.
2: Okay,
3: like I walk around when I walk around my neighborhood, and I walk past somebody, I'll say hi.
2: Hi,
3: like I'm nice. Mm-hmm. But, like, I don't want to talk.
2: Mm.
3: Ugh. Mm. It's awful.
2: Well, there is a new issue that has popped up. And now we've heard, you know, there's some back and forth with one of your neighbors about the stray cat and things like that. But that's not what's going on with this.
3: No, we have a neighbor to the left of us. So when you walk into my house, there's, like, a whole, like, garden area, that like a courtyard kind of.
2: That's really nice.
3: Yeah, that you have to walk through, right?
2: Mm. Is that where your dogs hang out?
3: No, they're more in the back because it's all like, there's no like place for them to go to the bathroom. You know what I mean? So like they go to the back, but we've thought about putting a table out there to like eat outside
4: in the courtyard.
3: In the courtyard. We just never have.
2: It'd be lovely.
3: I don't want you to think it's a giant courtyard like Sky's house.
2: No.
3: You know
2: it doesn't
3: mean?
2: Have its own maze out there?
3: No, it doesn't.
5: No maze.
3: It doesn't. It's just a regular little courtyard you walk into.
4: Like you don't have a Trevi fountain out there?
3: No, and we do have hedges.
2: Waterfall?
3: We do have hedges, but they're not 30 feet high.
2: No, like Sky intentionally grows those.
5: Okay, mine aren't 30 feet high.
3: Yeah, they're not that high. But so there are some hedges, and there's a fence, because my whole property is fenced in. And there's a fence with hedges, and we can't see into the neighbor's property. They can't see into our property. Great. We also have, in our living room, one whole wall is just giant windows.
2: Whoa!
4: Floor to ceiling.
3: I mean, I rent, so I don't own the property. And also, it's not that great because they haven't been changed since the 60s, so it's really, really hot.
4: Oh, no.
3: And
4: oh,
3: it's not fun. But you could see right into the living room.
4: Yeah.
3: So my wife likes leaving the curtains open. Because I don't care, because you can't really see the living room unless you were like higher up. Because
5: all your neighbors are one stories, right?
3: Yeah.
5: On both sides of your house.
3: Exactly.
5: Yeah.
3: So
2: ranch living, huh?
5: Yeah.
4: Did you hear Sky's tone?
5: He's got a mid-century.
2: No. All your neighbors are one story.
5: I mean, I'm just
2: what's
5: factual.
2: That like?
5: I mean, my neighbors are
2: even.
5: I mean,
2: Our servants' quarters are two stories, but anyway, whatever floats your boat.
5: Okay, mine's the same. I don't know. I don't.
3: He's got a mid-century.
2: What century is this? Mid.
5: Okay.
3: And it's literally mid-century because a lot of the stuff in the house is from the 50s and 60s.
2: Yeah, like, I actually like your place because it is kind of old school.
4: It's a little retro.
2: Yeah, it is kind of retro, and I like it.
3: Uh-huh. It's very retro.
2: Yeah.
3: So it's great. You know, other than it being a million degrees during the summer, it's great. So the other day I went outside and I noticed that our neighbors has a shed. And on top of the shed, they are building a treehouse. Because they have two kids. They have probably like a 7-year-old boy and like maybe a 6-year-old boy and like a 3-year-old little girl. So they're building this treehouse.
2: On top of a shed?
4: Shed house.
3: Yeah,
5: what is that?
3: It's kind of in the tree, but it's not.
4: Like a playhouse on top of the shed.
3: Like a playhouse on top of the shed.
2: How do you get up there?
5: That sounds sketchy.
3: I don't know.
2: Yeah, it's weird.
3: But they're building it. And because this guy's been like the neighbor. We like him. He's a nice guy. My wife's talked to him more than I have, other than hi and bye. Mm-hmm. And I don't have any problem with them, but I've heard him like sawing wood for a while now, and now I know why he's been sawing wood. He must do it after he gets off of work.
4: Yeah.
3: And I saw it just randomly was up one day. And now they're still in the middle of construction. It's kind of like with Sky's remodel. It's taking forever.
2: Yeah.
3: And it's nonstop.
5: Right.
3: And the kid was up there the other day.
5: Oh.
3: Because he's made like the walls.
4: Yeah.
3: And it looks directly into my courtyard. Oh, because it's over my fence and over the hedges.
2: Oh, two-story.
3: Yeah.
2: That's more like it.
3: And then it looks directly into the living room. And I am not happy about
2: this. Wait,
3: whoa. And
2: a treehouse?
3: A treehouse looking directly into my property. Like, directly into it.
2: Yeah, the kids. You know.
3: I don't care. Oh. Well, they're not building it. The dad's building
2: it.
3: Yeah. And I don't understand how a human being, an adult human being, could build something like that and not think to themselves, wow, this is going to be really invasive for my neighbor. Maybe I shouldn't do this. Because it's literally right up against the fence and it looks directly into my property. So I am like the inches from saying something because I want to go outside because I'm really fired up about this. Really? It really pisses me off. Because it's so inconsiderate.
2: Children's treehouse?
3: It's not about the children. No. It's about the parent.
5: Oh, no.
3: And it's so inconsiderate. But we have a good relationship with them.
5: Yeah.
3: So I'm like, you know what? I'm going to wait and talk to my wife. And if it bothers Haley, my wife, then I'll say something. If it doesn't bother her, I may not say anything. May not.
2: I don't feel like this is a Dale Brennan situation from Step Brothers type of treehouse. No. You know, where they're up there looking at dirty mags.
3: No.
2: I feel like these are little kids, and they're just having a fun little thing.
4: Yeah, just maybe do a Nerf gun battle once in a while or something like that.
2: How sick would that be?
4: Pretty sick.
2: So, and then eventually your son,
4: that's what I was thinking,
2: go over, play in the treehouse. Yeah. No.
4: Okay. And you know, right? He's right there. There's Walkie.
2: Oh, hey, Walkie. Come on over.
4: Hey, Walkie.
2: Come on over.
3: The little boy's a little annoying.
2: Okay, whoa.
5: I mean, who says that about a little boy?
3: He's always hitting his ball into our yard. Like, come on.
5: I mean,
4: you did that when you were a little boy.
5: That happened.
3: Did I? I don't think so. I lived in an apartment building when I was a little boy.
5: Oh.
3: So I wasn't hitting any yards.
5: Okay? No. Oh, no.
4: Sorry, we've never heard about this apartment building.
3: did. So it's not about... Again, it's not about the kids. It's about how annoying it is for the parent to think it's okay to build this that looks directly into my yard.
2: That is his property.
3: But, I said to my wife, she goes, no, I don't think we should say anything. Oh, let kids be kids.
2: Yes.
3: So then I come home. My wife comes home the other day from Costco, and I help her bring stuff in.
5: Okay.
3: And the little boy is on top of the treehouse looking directly into my yard. And as I walk into the courtyard, he goes, hi.
2: Yeah. Oh, what a sweetie.
3: And I go, hey.
2: You didn't get him a Capri Sun or something?
3: No, I didn't. And then he goes, what are you doing? And I go, just bringing stuff into the house.
2: Why can't you talk to him?
3: Because I don't want to.
2: But you mean you're a dad now. Well, I thought your whole like outlook on life is changed.
3: You know I don't like.

0: that's just a house. This is like, that was built, it was a two-story house, and what can you do?
1: Yeah.
0: This was, they're building this stupid tree house that's going to look directly into my property.
1: Yeah, and this guy's windows would look directly into my property, so I suggest hedges.
2: Oh, no.
0: Well, they're so already, the hedges are already there.
1: Well, you need some stronger ones,
0: I don't own the
1: hedge
0: property. Guy? I'm
1: just
0: not going to
1: own it. Yeah, the hedge guy. I can
0: recommend some good hedges. What I'm going to do.
2: No, you're not.
0: Oh, yeah.
2: Your wife said chill.
0: I don't care.
2: Wait, no, you said you could listen to your wife.
0: What I'm going
2: to
0: do is when I see the dad out there, I'm going to go, oh, hey, how's it going?
1: Oh.
0: Putting the tree out, son.
1: Oh, so friendly.
0: And he's going to say, yeah. I'm going to go, oh, are you going to build like a roof? Because it looks directly into the property, my property. And I just, you know, sometimes I don't want, you know.
2: What? No, I don't know.
0: Well, sometimes I walk around naked.
2: Oh, my God.
0: And yeah. I don't want your kids to see me naked.
1: That's, totally.
0: So I'm not joking.
1: Yeah.
0: I'm 100% going to say that to
1: him. I think you should.
2: What do you mean?
1: Because he's right. Like they could have front little windows on their treehouse looking into their own yard, but the back doesn't have to have a window looking into Thor's yard. And Thor shouldn't have to put on pants if the man doesn't want to wear pants in his own house.
2: I think we all want him to wear pants.
1: Well, in public, of course. But I don't look into his house. So dad needs to know what he's doing.
0: That's right.
1: Those kids are going to get an eyeful.
0: Yeah.
3: I don't know. Why don't you just let it play out and see? Like, kids don't use those things. Like, they use them, but, like, mm-hmm. they get over them.
0: Did you hear, literally a day ago, I walked into my property. Hi.
2: Oh, what a sweet.
1: Yeah.
0: Hey.
3: Yeah. Say hi.
0: I don't want that.
1: Yeah.
0: This is the same woman that let the world go on her trampoline.
1: Oh.
0: She had a trampoline.
1: That's
0: so I'm not okay with that.
3: I like the neighborhood kids. It was really fun for my son to play with the neighborhood
0: Never
3: kids.
0: Never the one that went number one in your yard?
3: It was in my pond.
2: That did happen.
1: Yeah, that did happen.
3: Not once, but twice.
2: Oh, whoa.
1: Yeah.
3: Did no, you, I would. Maybe three times.
1: I would definitely say something, Thor.
0: Thank you.
1: And what that a guy. Karen. Oh, I'm sorry.
2: What
1: put a full
2: Karen.
1: Wall on
0: She's the
1: backside.
2: Okay. When she agrees with you, then she's the best,
1: yep.
2: But all the other
0: Scott,
2: times
0: during
2: the
0: commercial
2: worst.
0: Break, yes. Can we look up Chula Vista laws?
2: Okay.
1: Oh,
2: you already did.
1: Oh,
2: okay,
1: cool. Zoning.
2: Listen to this.
1: Oh,
2: chick.
1: Come on, let's do it.
2: She's flushed.
0: Well, I knew if I put her on the case,
1: oh, yeah.
0: she'll
1: yeah.
0: find
2: oh,
0: something.
2: Oh, of course,
1: this thing's
2: of course
1: going down. Probably a fire hazard too. Just saying.
2: Fire hazard? What are you talking about?
1: Too close to a property line.
2: Okay, property. See, this is what you want
1: to
2: be. This is what you want to be. Okay, I'm so disgusted.
3: So bad.
2: This killing kids' good times, man.
3: Just want to have fun.
0: It's not the kid.
1: Put it somewhere else,
0: it's
1: bro.
0: It's the parents.
2: Okay.
0: Whatever. Yeah, put it somewhere else.
1: Yeah.
0: Could have been the front of the property.
1: Yeah, big lot.
0: Could have been the front of the property.
2: Did they have a tree over there?
1: Yeah. Know where to put it.
2: Yeah.
0: Not everyone gets a tree house, buddy.
2: Well, I mean, they do.
0: Not what I'm
2: doing. Okay, oh, you are awful.
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0: I don't know how this is going to go.
1: So, well, it's not going to go great. I'll tell you that.
0: I don't know, because there may be some agreements.
2: Oh.
0: You know?
2: Okay.
0: Listen, I give full flowers to all the credit in the world. Emily is the queen of soup.
1: Yeah. Aww.
0: We know that, right?
2: I love you for saying that.
0: Well, it's weird. You eat soup when it's 100 degrees out.
1: Yeah.
0: You love soup.
2: Yeah.
0: At one point, we talked about you opening up just a soup-only restaurant.
2: Yeah. Mm-hmm.
0: And, you know.
2: That's correct.
0: You love soup that much.
2: I have a new soup sister, FY, the UFC card girl we had in here recently. Chrissy, isn't her name Chrissy?
0: Chrissy Blair. Blair.
2: Yeah, yes. Chrissy Blair. Yeah. She posted a thing on her Instagram about soups. I commented, and we've been talking back and forth about how much we love soups.
0: Okay. Yeah. Congratulations.
2: Soup sister. Yeah, she is my soup sister.
0: Okay. You do a soup swap?
1: I'll tell you what, that's why I like her.
2: Okay.
0: All right. Samesies.
2: I do a soup swap every year.
0: Yeah.
1: So I would do a soup swap.
0: She's
1: with
0: big.
1: Chrissy.
0: She's a, oh, okay. That's be swapping
2: hey,
0: like crazy.
2: Hey.
0: What, soup?
2: Hey.
0: Soup.
2: It sounds like
0: make
2: dirty.
0: A soup right now.
2: It sounds.
3: What?
2: Ew.
0: Okay.
2: Gross.
0: So can we please?
2: Yes.
0: Listen, there was a big talk on our trip about one particular soup.
2: Yeah.
0: And I don't want to say what it is because they may be coming up here.
2: All right.
0: And where that would be in the rankings of favorite soups.
2: Mm-hmm.
0: And it became this huge discussion. So that is why we decided to do my top 10 favorite soups of all time.
3: Oh, man.
0: Mine.
3: Eddie's.
0: So Emily's can look completely different, you know? But I am a foodie too. I like soup.
3: All
0: like
3: right.
0: You know, not on her level.
2: No,
0: I'm
2: don't.
0: Saying that.
2: Come
0: but these
2: on,
0: are
2: please.
0: My top 10 favorite
2: please.
0: Soups. My top 10 favorite
1: Depending
0: soups.
1: Depending on how this goes, Eddie, you should do like a soup. What is it? A soup swap
0: yeah.
1: or something like
0: yeah,
1: that.
0: Yeah, that'd be great.
1: I never heard of that until
0: yeah,
1: now.
0: Me and Chrissy.
3: Okay,
1: yeah, you
3: you're such a liar,
1: and Chrissy,
3: really.
1: maybe like the holidays.
0: Oh,
1: you invite everyone over. We all bring our own soup, something like that.
3: You know, that's Emily's.
1: Eddie and I just invented this.
0: Put them in mason jars.
2: Oh, God. It's my thing.
0: Okay.
1: Okay.
2: And I would never invite you to my soup swap.
0: That's rude.
2: Ooh.
1: You're not
0: best soup,
1: soup
0: you'd
1: soup
0: ever
1: swap.
0: Have.
2: I don't want to go.
0: Best soup you ever have.
1: I can't wait to
2: don't,
1: hear this. This is going to be the best list I've ever
0: Listen,
1: life.
0: Emily likes a lot of particular soups she has in her rotation.
2: Yeah.
0: May or may not be on mine.
1: Quick question about this before you start.
0: Yes.
1: Do you consider chili a soup?
0: No. Chili is its own thing.
1: It's its own
0: just
1: thing.
0: Just like stews and things like that.
2: So up for debate because it is listed when you do soup.
0: I understand.
2: It's always
0: I understand.
2: Up
1: so
2: there
1: no chilies or stews are we making this list?
0: Correct.
1: Okay, interesting.
0: Thank you. Coming in as my number 10 favorite soup is what kicked off the conversation in Cleveland, okay. And that would be
3: what?
0: Tomato soup.
3: Oh,
0: tomato
3: yes.
0: soup.
3: That got wild.
0: I like tomato soup.
2: Yeah.
0: Okay, there's a lot of soups out there.
2: Yeah.
0: So to make my rankings is huge. is it my favorite? No. Occasionally, tomato soup, nice grilled cheese.
3: Mm-hmm.
0: Oh,
2: that is
0: what a delightful combination.
2: Okay.
3: Yeah.
0: So I like it.
2: Yeah.
0: But it's only number 10.
2: That, to me, is a sweet spot for tomato basil.
0: Wow.
2: It's 10 or 11, what? But that's exactly where I put
0: good.
2: It. So we're starting
1: I'm
2: up
1: good. Stunned.
2: I thought you were going to put this higher.
3: But at the luncheon, when you both had the tomato
2: that
3: soup.
2: That was gross soup anyway.
3: That
2: let's
3: was,
2: just get that out of the
3: Eddie
2: way.
3: Eddie did not think it was that
0: I didn't
3: bad.
0: Think it was that bad.
3: Emily thought it was the worst thing she's
2: it
3: ever
2: was not
3: had.
2: Good.
0: Oh, she's like, crazy. I've had tomato soup that tastes like marinara sauce. And I'm like,
2: that's
0: what is
2: correct.
0: This? And then I'll have tomato soup like the one we had in Cleveland that I thought was okay.
2: It wasn't the worst tomato basil. Well, tomato basil is this whole new thing. It wasn't the worst tomato soup I've ever had.
0: Yeah. Okay.
2: But I just didn't.
0: I'm not talking
2: I didn't,
0: Campbell's
2: I didn't
0: here.
2: Want it.
3: You weren't wasting space on it.
0: But it was good. I thought it was good. And then we had this whole target. Where is tomato soup going to rank?
2: Hey, I'm shocked.
0: Greatest soup? 10.
2: Okay.
0: Solid 10.
2: We're good for
3: You
2: so
3: agree.
2: Far.
0: Okay. Now, also recognize.
3: What?
0: Heritage plays a big part in my list and
3: oh,
0: soups.
3: No,
0: okay.
3: Don't say
0: I'm just
3: it.
0: Saying. Hold on.
3: Don't,
0: hold on.
3: Oh,
0: hold
3: God.
0: On.
3: I didn't
0: hold
3: even
0: on.
3: Think of this.
0: Okay. I grew up with a lot of soups.
3: Oh, okay.
0: Coming in as my number 9 soup, favorite soup of all time, pozole.
3: Mm.
0: Pozole.
3: Yeah.
0: Pozole. Do you even know what that is, Thor?
1: No.
0: Yeah, I didn't think so.
1: Is that the tongue one?
0: No.
2: No, oh. That's the noodle.
0: And that's not tongue, you idiot.
3: No.
1: Okay, I don't know if I'm going
2: Are we talking red pozole or green pozole?
0: I'm more of a red man. Oh, thank
2: I'm
0: you for asking.
2: I'm a green girl.
0: You would be.
3: Oh, wait.
2: Excuse you.
0: Well, you're not Hispanic like I am.
3: I know. Okay.
2: I make a good green pozole that I make often.
0: Oh, do you?
2: I do.
1: I'm sure you make it.
0: Who said it's good?
1: Yeah, I'm sure you make
2: I'm
1: it.
2: I'm putting pozole up higher, so, but sorry.
1: Who says it's a good read?
0: Well, when I said pozole, you kind of, you were like surprised and like weren't expecting
2: I didn't know
0: it.
2: You were a pozole guy.
0: Obviously, I'm Mexican.
2: I didn't know. I never really hear about you eating it.
0: I mean, I do.
2: Or making it.
0: I do.
3: Okay. Now, can pozole have different meats, or is it always because the place by my house does a chicken pozole? And so
2: you can, but it's typically made with pork.
0: Pork.
3: Oh, a pork. Okay. Mm-hmm. That's why they specify chicken pozole. Got it.
0: Number 9. Coming in at number 8. Now, this one, wow. I'm nervous saying this because, listen, it's very good. I like it, especially for certain times. But is this my favorite? No. But it's at number 8.
3: Okay.
0: Chicken noodle.
2: Oh.
1: Wow.
3: That's wild.
0: I understand.
3: That's kind of stupid.
0: I understand.
2: No, I mean. Chicken noodle actually probably doesn't make my top 10. There's a different.
0: That's kind of crazy.
2: There's a different similar one. I don't need the noodles.
0: Some say chicken noodle is the king of soups.
2: Some do say. Some not say me, that. Not this one.
0: I mean, listen, of course. Sick, whatever. I'm going to go chicken noodle, obviously. Yeah.
3: Cold, rainy day.
0: Chicken noodle is fine.
3: Get home from school.
0: Is it my favorite? No. You made the top 10.
1: Emily, why are you anti-Semitic?
2: Clearly
1: you are.
0: I feel like matzo ball soup is more.
1: No.
0: Chicken noodle is very.
2: I love matzo.
1: You go to some.
0: I agree.
1: Jewish penicillin.
2: Yeah, I know.
0: I thought that wasn't the matzo ball.
1: I was pretty sure it was chicken noodle.
0: I'm more
1: of a chicken rice man myself anyway.
0: Oh, chicken rice?
2: That's what I was going to say.
0: You get weirded out by noodles.
1: Emily over here with a swastika on her arm.
2: I mean, I definitely don't have a swastika.
1: Soup so much.
2: I love a matzo ball soup. I don't like the noodles. If they're really skinny noodles, then I like it. But usually more times than not, they're
0: carrot or no carrot.
2: Well, I like some carrot.
0: Okay.
2: Not huge chunks of it, though. Oh. Thank you.
1: So out on her right now.
2: Wait, me?
3: I'm out on all of this right now. Chicken noodle's like a top 3.
2: Well, you're a toddler.
0: You eat like a toddler.
3: I'm not a toddler.
0: You eat like a toddler.
1: I'm with Sky. I like chicken noodle the most.
0: Man. I understand.
3: Like if you pulled America.
0: You're probably right. This is in America's top 10.
1: Yep.
0: This is Eddie's top 10.
2: You eat chicken and stars, okay? That's what you eat.
3: And they're delicious.
2: So in the little kid lady.
0: Oh, without a doubt. Yeah, she's a little kid. So,
3: shapes are cool.
0: I knew that would be controversial.
2: Shapes
0: 8
2: are cool.
0: Chicken noodle.
3: Wow.
0: Coming in as my number 7 soup of all time.
2: I'm nervous.
0: I'm half Mexican, half Italian. Mm. The Italian side of me loves a good minestrone.
3: Mm. Oh,
0: I love a good minestrone.
3: Delicious.
0: Minestrone soup.
3: Yeah.
0: Coming in at number 7.
3: Yeah.
2: Okay.
3: What's that face?
2: I like minestrone.
0: Okay.
2: I just probably would put it lower on my list, but
0: that's fair.
2: It's okay.
0: But give me a good minestrone soup. Yum.
2: Okay.
0: I like it more. I kind of putting this together based on if all 10 soups were on a menu, this is how the order I would order.
2: Okay. Them. Respect that.
0: Okay. Sorry.
3: This is so crazy.
0: Right? I know.
2: It's wild.
0: I know. Coming in as my number 6 soup of all time.
3: We're running out of spots.
0: This is probably Sky's number 1. And this would be high on Emily's list too. But it's only at number 6 for me.
1: Wow.
0: Chicken tortilla.
3: Wow, bro.
0: And I'll tell you why.
3: You're missing out.
0: I'll tell you why.
3: You're missing out on life.
0: I don't know why I would be missing out. I can order it anytime I want.
3: Oh, well, clearly you're not.
0: But here's the problem.
3: What's your problem?
0: Is the chicken tortilla soup is wild.
2: Yeah. Because
0: people make it so differently.
3: Okay, you have a point.
0: Some
3: there.
0: Chicken tortilla soup I really enjoy. Some I can't. Ugh. Yep. It's kind of gross.
2: 100%. Sometimes you get it and it's inedible.
0: Yes.
2: Mm-hmm. Yeah. I agree with you.
3: It's so creamy and weird.
0: Yeah,
2: I feel like we're placing all of these on a version of the soup that we would love, that we've had that we love.
0: But that's it. Most of the, if I get a minestrone soup, I know what I'm going to get. If I get a chicken noodle soup, I know what I'm going to get.
2: Yeah.
0: Chicken tortilla, I have no idea.
3: It gets wild.
0: I have no idea.
2: They do get crazy with it.
3: But Emily's right. When you get a banger
0: of a
3: chicken tortilla.
0: Really good. Like, I don't know if I call it a banger.
3: It's like life-changing.
0: I disagree.
3: When there's fresh avocado on top. And the strips are still crispy.
2: No cilantro, though.
0: No, thank you.
3: Okay, no, thank you.
0: So, chicken tortilla.
3: Wow.
0: Deserves a spot.
2: I agree.
0: But it is wild.
3: It should be higher.
0: How they
2: a
0: make
2: little
0: it.
2: Bit higher for me, yeah.
0: Okay.
2: Right.
0: Coming in as my number 5 soup of all time. Tough. Again, heritage plays a big part in this. Albondigas.
2: Ooh.
0: Albondigas.
3: That's not a dance or a song.
0: Albondigas. I'm doing the albondigas.
2: I love the albondigas dance.
0: Yes.
2: Solid spot. It's really heavy in my rotation right now. I go through phases with
3: that. Is that like a meatball in there?
0: It's a meatball soup.
3: Okay.
0: That's what albondigas is.
3: Okay.
1: I don't think I've had any of these other than the chicken noodle and the tomato. And I don't even like tomato.
0: You've never had chicken tortilla soup?
1: No.
0: Really?
2: What?
3: It's probably too spicy.
0: Live a little, pal.
3: What? Probably give him heartburn or something.
1: Probably.
0: Not a minestrone fan?
1: I don't even know what it is, to be honest with
3: you. What?
0: Minestrone soup? That's impossible.
2: It's not like an Italian chicken noodle, but it's like a tomatoey broth.
0: Well, I'd say it's more like a vegetable.
1: My mom never made it, and I would never order it.
0: When you go to Olive Garden, you get a choice of minestrone or pasta vajou.
1: I've been to Olive Garden once, and I didn't order soup.
0: Live a little!
3: That's why.
0: Really, when you're there, your family.
3: I've heard that. I've heard that.
1: I think one time was enough.
0: Oh, that's crazy. Listen, I'm not saying this is Little Italy over here, but I mean...
3: Wow.
1: Sorry, I'm sorry.
0: But albondigas, I can't believe you never had albondigas.
2: So good.
1: Sorry.
0: I make a great albondigas.
2: I bet you do.
0: Thank you. Coming out is my number four soup. This is going
2: to
0: shock the world.
2: I'm nervous.
0: This is going to shock the world. But when I see this on the menu, I will order it almost every time because it is one of my favorite soups. And I don't get it very often. I don't see it very often, but it is one of my favorites.
3: What?
0: And that is cream of mushroom.
3: Oh, whoa. Bro. Whoa. I am out on you. I could not be further out on you.
2: You like mushrooms?
3: A cream of mushrooms? Oh, get out of here. Get out of here.
0: Cream of mushroom soup.
3: Chewy.
0: You're chewy.
3: Chewy shoe.
0: What are you talking about? No. Have you ever eaten cream of mushroom soup?
3: Probably not.
0: Thank you. Then what are you chewing?
3: It reminds
0: you
3: me
0: like
3: of the,
0: mushrooms.
3: The Campbell's can.
0: No, I'm not talking about that.
3: And
0: I'm talking about restaurant quality.
3: Oh, you make that one dish with
2: but
3: it.
2: But you don't see enough, so that's why I wasn't even ranking on my top 10.
0: And then like when I get it at a restaurant, it's usually really good. And I love
2: especially
0: it.
2: If it's in a really fancy, nice restaurant.
0: Yeah.
2: Yeah, I agree with you.
0: You realize you're making no sense.
3: No.
0: As usual with your food tastes.
3: No.
2: That's what she does.
3: No, thank you, sir.
0: Cream of mushroom?
1: No.
0: Never had it?
1: I don't really like mushrooms. my favorite part of this whole thing, though, is after you name a soup, Emily will quietly go, I make a really good one.
0: wait, did you just say that?
2: I didn't say that about cream of mushrooms. Okay. I said it about albondigas.
1: Every soup. Every soup you say.
2: I said it about albondigas.
1: I actually make a really good one.
3: Whoa.
1: I actually make a really good one.
2: I didn't say that.
0: Coming in as my number three soup of all time.
3: This is crazy.
0: This is a crowd pleaser. An old French onion soup.
3: Oh,
0: yeah, man.
3: Great spot.
0: How could you not like that?
1: I don't.
0: Have you had it?
1: Yeah.
0: Okay, you've had that one.
1: Too much cheese, too much onion.
0: Man, it's in the name.
2: That's what it is.
0: It's in the name. I don't know.
1: Too much French.
2: Too much French?
1: You know how I feel about that. We all know how I feel about that.
3: That's a great spot.
2: I'm surprised you like it with the crouton. Swiss. It's like there's a Swiss.
0: Yeah, normally it's a Swiss.
3: Well, it depends what kind of cheese they put on top.
2: I mean, it's every time it's made with a Swiss.
0: No, that's not necessary.
3: No.
1: If you called it freedom onion soup, I would do it.
2: Really? Oh, really?
3: And there was a restaurant in my neighborhood. They hated me every time I would do this, but I would ask them to swap it for mozzarella on top. And
2: mozzarella.
3: And they look at me like I'm an a-hole.
0: That's psychotic.
3: The amount of French onion soup I've eaten without cheese on top is, I mean, it's countless.
0: You can't
2: What's
0: do
2: the
0: it
2: point?
0: It's What's the point?
3: Oh, it's so good. It's so good.
1: No. I guess, Emily, you make a really good one.
2: I've actually never made it.
0: Okay.
1: So really? Wow. That's weird.
3: This is wild because I got three soups left on my list.
0: I don't care. Your food take
3: left.
0: Does not matter.
3: Okay.
0: I'm just trying to impress Emily a little
3: bit.
0: My top 10 soups of all time, coming in as number two. This is definitely not making your top 10. But man, every Friday, it's the special clam chowder. Clam chowder.
2: Yeah. Solid. We talking red or white?
0: White only.
2: Thank you.
0: White only.
1: Now, this is interesting because I forgot about lobster bisque, which I'm a huge fan of.
2: Huge.
1: But I like clam chowder the most. But if I'm in New York, I always go Manhattan clam.
0: Not me.
1: Well, that's crazy.
0: Yeah, when I'm in Boston.
1: Yeah, I always go when I'm in Boston or I'm in San Francisco, I go clam.
0: In a bread bowl? Stop it,
1: it's great.
0: Silly.
1: But if I'm in New York, I don't want to disrespect it.
0: Okay.
1: So I go Manhattan clam, which me. I like.
0: All the times you're in the city.
3: Gross.
1: I could be in Long Island too, babe.
0: Oh, that counts?
1: Yeah, it counts.
0: Don't call me babe.
2: This is insane.
0: Clam chowder coming in at number two.
2: That's wild.
1: Wow.
2: I've never been so shocked.
0: Why?
2: I just can't. I'm trying to wrap my brain around.
1: You can't clam chowder?
2: No, I'm trying to wrap my brain around how many soups there still are, and you only have one slot left.
3: Thank you.
1: Hey,
0: well,
1: I actually make a really good clam chowder.
2: I've actually never made it.
0: My number one soup of all time will not be on yours, and I understand that, and that's fine.
2: Oh.
0: But it is mine.
3: Don't say it.
2: Come on.
0: I'm Mexican, bro.
3: Come on, dude.
0: You want to talk Mexican penicillin?
3: Okay.
0: I'm hungover.
1: Mexican penicillin.
0: I am getting... every single time.
3: Come on.
0: Which is tripe.
2: One.
0: I love it.
2: Stomach intestine.
0: I love it.
3: Yuck.
0: I love it. It's spicier the better, baby. Give it to me. I don't care. This isn't your list.
2: You let the soup
0: this
2: queen
0: isn't
2: down,
0: your
2: though.
0: List.
2: You let the soup
0: it's mine.
2: Down.
0: I love it. I can have an opinion.
3: No baked potato soup anywhere
0: no.
3: either?
2: Baked
0: no.
2: potato,
0: no.
2: broccoli cheddar, no.
0: oh,
2: black
0: never.
2: Bean
0: never.
2: Soup.
3: Lentil?
0: No.
3: Lentil.
0: I
2: oh, I
0: hate
2: love a
0: black
2: lentil
0: beans.
2: Soup.
0: No, no, I don't want any of those. I don't like them. Ugh. They're in your rotation.
2: An Italian cioppino. What, yum,
0: what,
2: yum,
0: what?
2: Yum.
0: Well, cioppino isn't soup.
2: Yes, it is.
0: Cioppino's not soup.
2: Yes, it is.
0: There's a broth
2: a
0: in it, but
2: stew.
0: I mean, it's all. It's stew, exactly.
2: It's a seafood
0: what
2: soup.
0: Did I say?
2: No.
0: You just said it. It's a stew.
2: If you're taking pozole as a soup, then you're the cioppino's
0: a pozole soup. Pozole is a soup.
3: Oh, God.
2: Cioppino's a soup.
0: You're out of your mind. You just said stew.
3: This list is going to break us.
2: I was misspeaking.
0: Yeah. Sorry, Queen Soup.
2: Hey.
0: You've been replaced. Damn. I'm the new queen. Okay,
2: you
0: wait.
2: Are not.
0: Okay, wait.
2: You are not.
0: I don't know what happened. But that is my
1: wow.
0: top
1: what a list.
0: Thank you, guys. Thank you very much. Applause everywhere.
3: No applause.

0: Eddie, Sky, Thor, and Emily start the new show at 6 a.m. Right now, it's the 5 a.m. hour replay from the old show.
1: Rock 105.3.
2: So everybody is still so excited about the new Spider-Man movie. Everybody loves the Spider-Man movie. It's so huge. It's just crazy.
3: Yeah.
2: Second week, it was still ginormous.
4: Crazy.
2: It's unbelievable. So that's a obviously killer sequel, but it's more than a sequel because it's like the fourth or fifth one. I don't remember how many we're at now. But you have a favorite movie sequel of all time?
3: What's to laugh about?
4: I mean, what a question.
2: What are you laughing at?
4: We all know the best movie sequel of all time. American Pie 2.
2: Okay.
3: I know that's your bit.
4: What a classic.
2: But
3: seriously, dude.
4: They go away, they come back from college. It's their first summer out of college and things have changed.
2: Nobody would say that.
4: What a classic.
3: Things have changed.
4: The video montage is in it with the music and they're at parties and then, Nadia comes back. Jim doesn't know what to do. Glues his hand to his thing.
2: Okay.
4: Classic.
3: Classic.
4: Stifler. Damn. Kidding me?
2: You really think American Pie 2?
4: Love the first one.
2: Yeah.
4: Brought me in with the second one.
2: Okay.
3: Wow.
4: Saw it in the theater.
2: I don't necessarily.
4: What a movie.
2: I don't agree.
4: Close second.
3: What?
4: Rush Hour 2.
2: Okay.
4: Rush Hour 2, phenomenal.
2: These are
4: better than the first one.
3: Wow.
4: Better than the first one.
2: These are wild things to say.
4: Better than the first one.
2: I mean, a lot of people will say like Godfather 2.
3: Oh,
1: right.
2: Or something
1: of
2: like
1: course.
2: That.
1: No. One of the best.
2: Obviously, I'm going to say Empire Strikes Back.
4: American Pie 2.
3: There you go, Eddie.
4: Rush Hour 2.
2: Though that's where you're living?
4: And I'm staying there.
3: And you're staying there?
4: I'm putting a recliner in, putting my feet up.
2: Nope.
4: I'm living in that house.
3: Okay. Mm-mm-mm. I mean, for me, it's Pitch Perfect 2, but I know.
2: This is, hey, if
3: no,
2: you're going to say,
3: you can't say anything
2: Rush Hour 2, American Pie 2, Pitch Perfect 2 is in the same category.
3: I mean, Becca gets an internship at the record label and gets to work with Snoop Dogg.
4: What's the one where the fat chick goes on GLP-1?
3: Okay, none of them. None of them.
4: That's not Pitch Perfect.
3: Don't you talk about Fat Amy like that, okay? Okay? So
2: is that a real name?
5: Who?
3: Yeah, that's her name.
5: They call her that?
3: Yeah, yeah.
5: It's really messed up.
2: It's terrible.
3: Well, no, she
5: You let your daughter watch that?
3: She calls herself that because she knows all you skinny bees are going to call her that behind her back anyway. So get
2: classic.
3: It together.
4: And then she got skinny.
3: But I know it's not going to be on here. Just like you have to know American Pie 2 is not going to make the
4: That's
3: right.
4: crazy.
3: I mean, come on, bro.
4: That's like, crazy.
3: You may love it, but let's be real.
4: Stifler's brother is in it?
2: Really? I don't even remember. I don't remember.
4: You're a real a-hole.
2: You can call me that out.
4: God.
3: No clue what you're referring to.
4: Kevin has issues?
2: Oh, Jesus. If Emily says Sex in the City 2, I'm going to shut this thing down.
5: Ooh, I forgot about that one.
2: Okay.
3: You just watched a sequel
4: this
3: weekend.
4: Mr. Big have impotence?
5: Oh, I did.
3: Devil Wears Prada 2, huh?
5: I did. That wasn't going to what I was going to say. I was going to say, of course, on the heels of Thomas J., his passing.
2: There was a My Girl 2?
5: There sure was, Eddie.
2: No, there wasn't.
5: It's been a summer or two since Thomas J's tragic passing.
2: There really is a My Girl 2?
5: Veda Saltonpuss is all grown up now.
2: You're just saying.
5: She wants to travel.
4: Mine's like the godfather now.
2: It kind of is.
5: So she takes a trip over the summer because she's having a rough time. She wants to go to L.A.
2: What are you talking about?
5: And somehow she kind of falls in love with her, like, step-cousin.
2: Ew!
5: Kind of
2: what the hell?
5: It got a little weird.
3: Creepo.
5: It got a little weird, but I just love to see her evolution and how she bounced back from
2: her evolution?
5: Yes. Thank you very much.
4: Was the tagline from that movie, she found her glasses?
3: Too soon.
2: Oh, don't flip it.
4: Too soon. It was like 40 years ago.
5: It's really messed up.
2: Weird.
5: It's really messed
2: these
5: up.
2: Are really weird choices, guys.
5: I don't think they are.
2: I don't foresee these being on the best movie sequels of all time list, but I could be wrong.
5: My secondary shout out was going to be The Meg 2, but.
2: Can you?
5: I'm sorry.
3: The Meg 2.
2: I mean,
5: when they're in moon suits and they're on the bottom floor of the ocean.
2: I've never seen the first one.
3: Spoiler alert.
2: Sorry, it's crazy.
3: Yeah, well, a movie website put out their list of the best movie sequels of all time. They did their top 35. Some of the ones not making the top 10. This one blows my mind. Their number 27.
4: American Pie 2.
3: Goes to Top Gun Maverick.
5: Oh.
3: That should be like a top 10, I would think. Like,
4: yeah, that was great.
2: It depends what else is in there.
5: Yeah.
2: I mean, it was really good.
3: Yeah.
2: It depends.
3: Yeah. 24 went to Captain America, Winter Soldier. They have that as the sequel.
2: To Captain America?
3: Okay. But they're top 10.
4: It's weird. I don't look at those Marvel movies as sequels. I don't really either.
2: Because they're all connected to the MCU.
4: It's very different.
2: I don't see that as a sequel.
3: As a sequel. Yeah. Okay. Oh, and Thor 30th, 22 Jump Street.
4: 22 Jump Street was good. Not as good as the first one, though.
3: Well, they never are.
4: No, Rush Hour 2 was.
2: Okay.
4: That being said, 22 Jump Street was really good. I like 22 Jump Street.
3: Okay. Well, they're top 10. Number 10, best sequel of all times, The Lord of the Rings, The Two Towers.
2: It's a great one.
3: Legit.
2: It's a great one.
3: You need a minute or two to watch it. But
2: well, all of them are. Yeah, but that one,
4: for some reason, really.
2: Battle of Helm's Deep, bro?
4: The end, the last 45 minutes was awesome.
2: Battle of Helm's Deep?
4: Yeah, but the first, like, 2 hours and 15 minutes, that was...
2: The Ents?
4: There was, like, that scene with the elf, Liv Tyler. That went on forever.
3: Is that the one with the spider?
4: I don't know. That I don't remember.
3: Oh, that's the third one.
4: But you know what I'm talking about, Eddie?
2: I know how great it is, if that's what you're referring to. The story arc?
3: Wow. Number 9 best sequel of all time goes to Before Sunset.
2: Oh, get out of here.
3: So a sequel to Before Sunrise.
2: Ethan Hawke.
3: Yeah, romantic. Yeah.
4: If you would have said Shanghai Nights, the sequel to Shanghai Noon with Owen Wilson and Jackie
2: Chan.
4: Get
2: out of here.
4: Then I would have been agreed.
2: Get out of here.
4: Then I would have agreed with you. Shanghai Noon. Sneaky.
2: No.
4: Sneaky.
2: It's not.
4: Owen Wilson and Jackie Chan. Great combo.
2: No.
3: Wow. Who saw it coming?
5: Sounds like your dad.
4: You would love Shanghai Noon, Scott.
3: I bet I would. Number 8 goes to Evil Dead 2.
2: Oh, wow.
3: Yeah. Okay. Number 7, Star Trek 2, The Wrath of Khan.
2: Ooh. Hey, listen. The first Star Trek movie sucked. Yeah. And then Wrath of Khan came out, and it kind of saved the franchise.
3: 1982, guys.
2: Yeah. Oh, with Ricardo Montalban.
4: Wow. See, I'm more of a Next Generation guy.
2: I get it. So. I get it.
3: Younger.
2: But when William Shatner as Captain Kirk screams out, "Khan!" It's
3: that's huge. Chills.
5: Oh, you just got goosies.
2: That's pretty crazy, man.
5: Wow.
4: Yeah, as crazy as that is, though, Jim and the guys trying to get a summer job at the lake. I mean, come on.
3: Wow.
4: Come on,
2: Spock.
5: Spoiler!
2: I didn't say anything.
5: Well, you made a gesture that insinuated.
2: Hey, listen. There's a lot of sacrificing going on. So
3: check
2: it out. Check it out.
5: I know. I was just gonna watch it, but now I'm not.
2: Sorry.
3: Number 6 best sequel goes to The Dark Knight.
2: Ooh, wait. Oh yeah, because I guess Batman Beyond is the first one.
4: Begins
2: or whatever.
4: Yeah.
2: That's right. I didn't even think about that. Well, then that should be number one.
4: Yeah, it should be the best.
2: I didn't even think about it.
4: Because that's the best one out of the three of them.
2: It was amazing.
3: It's a great movie.
2: That's crazy.
3: Number 5 goes to T2, Terminator 2, Judgment
4: Day.
3: That's
4: another one.
2: Oh, thank you very much.
3: I
2: wasn't going to say anything, but then here I come. And then now here I am. And then
5: where have you been hiding?
2: I know, that's
4: Arnold, amazing. What about those?
2: That's just amazing.
4: What about the Expendables, all those movies?
2: Expendables 2.
3: Yeah.
2: Not my franchise.
4: Oh, okay.
2: So, you know, it's more of a sly vehicle. I'm in it, but
4: you're in it, yeah.
2: But whatever.
3: Whatever.
2: I just took it the paycheck.
3: No.
5: Wasn't there a Kindergarten Cop 2?
4: I don't think Arnold's in that.
2: What? Oh. Who's this chick?
4: I think it's Dolph Lundgren.
2: Who's this chick?
5: Yeah. Emily.
2: So the one that said my girl too?
3: Yeah, that was her. Yeah. Yeah. T2 coming in number 5.
2: Okay.
3: That's pretty good.
2: Agreed.
3: Number 4 goes to Aliens.
2: Fantastic. James Cameron directed that one. Mm-hmm. Really good movie. Some like that more than the first one. I don't.
3: Oh, you don't?
2: It's a little bit more action-packed.
3: Okay.
2: But not as good as the first one.
4: Wow.
3: Gotcha.
4: Wow.
2: Yeah, my thoughts.
3: Number 3 best movie sequel of all time. This is kind of wild. Paddington 2.
4: Paddington 2.
3: No one saw it coming.
5: Oh, you're so silly.
4: What's Paddington?
2: How dare you?
3: Okay, well,
2: you're a father.
5: You're putting it on.
2: You're a father.
3: That's crazy.
4: I couldn't tell you.
5: You don't know
2: Marmalade?
5: He's got his Marmalade.
2: What is this guy talking about?
5: Sweet.
2: Aww. You never read the books? Nothing? As
3: Paddington
2: a kid?
3: Bear?
2: No. You don't know Pat?
3: How did you grow up? I don't know.
4: I was watching Rush Hour 2. Yeah. American Pie.
5: It explains a lot.
2: It does.
4: American Pie 2.
2: I'm surprised you didn't give a shout out to Major League 2.
4: I know. We got more Harry Doyle in that, but not as good as a movie. I do like all the Lethal Weapons. I watched those as a kid, too.
2: It was Corbin Burnson heavy.
4: Yes, because he bought the team.
2: Stupid.
4: He bought the team.
2: Stupid.
3: Oh, Okay, random. So Paddington 2.
2: That's
3: number three best sequel of all time.
2: I see what you're doing. You're just trying to get people hot and bothered and talk.
3: Man. That's wild.
2: That's insane.
3: That's wild.
2: That's an insane thing to say.
5: It's a solid film, don't get me wrong. But
2: you saw Paddington 2?
5: I did.
2: Emily.
5: I saw the first one in the theater.
2: Emily.
5: That's great. I mean,
4: by yourself?
2: I mean, Reed was like 10 or 12. That's crazy.
5: Reed.
2: That's weird. Oh,
5: it's a cute movie.
2: I'm uncomfortable.
5: Yeah. Hey.
3: Number two goes to The Empire Strikes Back.
2: Not one!
3: Nope, uh-oh. It's number two.
2: How
3: I'm
2: could
3: sorry.
2: It?
3: I'm sorry, Eddie. Empire Strikes
2: How
3: Back.
2: How could it?
3: And coming in as their number one sequel movie of all
4: Rush
3: time.
4: Rush Hour 2.
3: You're not force-choking me.
5: My Girl 2?
2: No, I mean...
3: The Godfather Part 2.
2: Widely known please. As the greatest sequel of all time.
3: Yes, mm-hmm. yes, yes.
2: Please. Godfather 2, Rush Hour 2.
4: Rush Hour 2 is great.
2: Right?
4: When they're in Vegas at the end, okay. It's phenomenal. Yeah.
2: They go to Vegas and Godfather 2. So, very similar movies.
3: Wow.
2: How about that?
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0: The show.
3: I would like to introduce you...
0: to the ringleader, Eddie.
4: Here's the thing about Eddie you need to know. Eddie doesn't have the ability to not be Eddie.
0: The mother of this crew, Skye.
5: Yeah, I'm kind of Miss Meek, like you can almost talk me into anything.
0: Thor.
6: I'm not a social butterfly, nor do I want to be one.
0: And Emily.
7: I am sometimes very, very selfish, and sometimes I'm actually very, very giving.
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4: Back to school, huh? It's great.
5: Oh, man.
4: It's great.
5: Here we are.
4: I'll be honest with you. Summer starts to drag a little bit, and kids are always at the house and hanging out, and you're just kind of like, go do something. Yeah. You know, like, get out of here.
5: Yeah.
4: What are you doing? And then when school finally starts, you're like, ah. This is what it's like. It is nice.
7: Yeah.
4: It is nice.
7: But then, like, I enjoyed the last couple days because my son started school last week.
5: Okay.
7: But, like, we were out of town, so I finally got to enjoy it yesterday where I got to come home after work to an empty house. But then when he gets home from school, now it was day one of me getting on his ass about
4: a whole new set of problems.
5: Yeah.
7: Schoolwork.
5: Yeah,
7: and homework, assignments, and my son is not the best self-starter and getting things done, so I have to, like, facilitate and help that. So then I'm like, oh, man, like, there was that's coming on. Summer was amazing, but, like, now we have to deal with this.
6: He's like, Mom, I got time for schoolwork. I got these hoes to work.
5: Okay.
4: And that is Emily's son, Reed. This kid, he's got more game than anybody I ever went to school. You know, there was always that kid in school who always kind of had a girl and they were different and he'd always had the fit and he'd always have the aura and he'd always have all that. And I'd look at him and be like, how?
5: Yeah, how do you
4: like,
5: do that?
4: Bro, you're like 15.
5: Yeah.
4: Like, how do you have that? That's kind of Reed.
8: You must get it from his dad.
4: Oh. You must get it. Look at this chick right here, man.
8: I mean, Robert, you know, he's like, what is he, 20 years older than you?
7: 15.
8: 15? So he knew what he was doing.
4: He's still pulling chicks.
8: He's pulling. He was still pulling chicks.
4: No,
7: wait a minute.
4: At that time.
7: I mean, at that time.
8: Robert knew what he was doing, man.
4: Yeah, maybe.
7: I feel like I found Robert.
4: Robert has aura?
7: I don't know.
4: I don't know.
7: I feel like I found him. He didn't find me.
4: Okay.
5: Really?
4: Take it easy.
5: That day.
4: But that's Reed, man. Reed, you know, he's a ladies' man.
5: Man.
4: He's pretty unbelievable.
5: Yeah, the confidence on that kid.
8: Well, that's all it takes.
4: It really is.
8: I mean, if I could go back to that time, I would just tell myself they're just as... they have as low self-esteem as you do. So just be confident.
5: Yeah.
8: But I couldn't.
4: Yeah.
8: You know, that's the number one thing.
4: You learn and you grow that.
8: Exactly.
4: If you have that in high school, you're going to be one of the top docs.
8: Yeah.
7: He's too confident.
4: Well, then you get to the point of where you're a little too confident.
8: Who does that remind you of, though? Who does that remind you of?
7: But I don't feel like I'm ever cocky.
4: No, you talk a big game, though, about certain things. And then when we put it to the test, then you're not able to come through.
8: Yeah.
4: Don't roll your eyes.
8: You roll your eyes all you want.
5: Whatever.
8: It's very true.
4: Well known.
8: It's very true.
5: Whatever.
4: You put it to the test all the time.
5: Oh, no.
4: So, yes, your son is very confident, borderline cocky.
5: Yeah.
4: But the ladies seem to like it. He does go through them a lot, which is impressive yet weird.
8: Uh-huh. A lot of notches under the belt.
4: Well,
5: like,
4: I mean,
5: I remember when the pattern first started happening, and then something didn't work out with a girl, and I felt so bad for him. Like, oh.
4: Heartbroken.
5: And then literally like 2 days later, Emily's like, oh yeah, he's now talking to this girl.
4: Right.
5: And I'm like, why was I heartbroken for him?
4: No need.
5: No need.
7: Yeah.
5: No need.
7: Speaking of his girlfriend in sixth grade, the one where she didn't speak any English and he needed a translator to come with us too.
4: No, I think she was talking about the latest one.
7: Oh, the latest
4: because
7: one.
4: Literally we thought, oh, this might be his like actual real first girlfriend. And then he asked her and there was a whole big thing about that. And then it ended in like two days.
5: Yeah.
4: And then, like Sky said, 48 hours later, he was
5: talking to somebody
4: else. So, I mean, we have a list here. I mean, there's a solid list, but yes, that was a pretty wild one in sixth grade.
8: He's like the Godfather back in the WWE days. You know?
4: Oh, Pimps and Hoes?
8: Get a hoe train.
7: Oh,
8: get a cane.
5: Oh, is that a thing?
7: My son has a hoe train.
4: Are they still doing pimps and hoes parties?
7: I know. Those were the best.
5: I hope not. What the best? Oh my god.
7: Yeah, that was like all the rage when I was in high school.
4: Oh yeah.
7: Like I would dress
4: in high school. I thought it was like a college thing.
7: For me, well, you're a little older than me, so for me it was in high school, and I would wear like lingerie. and the guys would wear like big top hats with canes, and so we were the hoes and they were the pimps.
4: We know how it works.
5: I'm just saying, now we know
8: how
5: it
8: works, and Reed knows how it works.
4: Yeah, hey. clearly.
7: Don't say that.
4: So the kid is on fire. He's now he's big sophomore guys, right?
7: Yeah.
4: So another year. He's ready for take over the school.
7: Wow. Yeah, just started sophomore year.
4: And so
8: I can't imagine when this kid becomes a senior.
4: Oh, dude.
8: Phew.
4: Yeah. It's going to be crazy.
8: He's going to run the town.
4: It's going to be crazy. So really, schoolwork, learning, things like that.
8: Come on,
4: we ain't got time for that stuff.
7: No.
8: He doesn't play sports.
4: No.
8: So he plays the ladies.
4: He's a social man. He has a great social game.
5: Yeah. There it is.
8: He'd be great on Survivor.
4: Or Big Brother. Yeah. The kid's incredible.
5: Like future politician? Like what do we have here?
4: I think you do have to have somewhat kind of a decent grade.
7: It
4: depends.
8: Yeah. I feel like last time I saw Reed, he's calmed down a little bit too.
4: But he's cool, man.
8: He's cool now.
5: He knows how to work.
8: I feel like last time I saw him when I was dropping my son Walker off at Emily's house a while ago, he was calm. He was like, "Hey, what's up, Thor?"
5: Mm-hmm.
8: And I was like, "Damn, this guy's cool." Because he used to be crazy.
4: Well,
7: they say that ADHD, like sometimes in some, like it can like get a little bit less when they get a little older. Like it settles down and
4: grows out of it.
7: Yeah, because he's not on any medication for it anymore.
4: He's maturing.
7: That's all good.
4: Yeah, he's of the house now. Yeah. Get out of here, Robert.
8: He can't be on any meds.
4: Hey, Robbie. Yeah.
5: Robbie?
4: He bought a truck.
5: That's his dad.
8: What's up, Shades? Calls his dad Shades.
4: Yo, throw me the keys, man.
8: Yeah.
5: Oh, man.
4: Oh, I don't have my license yet.
8: What's the old lady cooking?
7: The old lady. This stuff is the
4: meatloaf. Ma!
7: He does kind of yell at
4: me. Does he still walk around in a robe?
7: He does basically.
4: Dude,
8: does he still have the one robe?
7: No, he stopped the robe. That robe that he was wearing wasn't too long ago. That was only like a year or two
4: ago. That's crazy.
8: Yeah. What was it? It was a robe with like cars on it, right?
7: And like
4: trucks or something.
7: And he would tighten it, but he'd wear it around the house all the time.
4: So Reed right now, again, Apple doesn't fall far.
8: It's crazy. He's mini Emily.
4: Yeah.
8: Like it's insane.
4: He's all about his outfits and the right outfit for the right occasion all these things.
8: He overthinks everything.
7: Yeah. It's so annoying.
8: And everything's a big production.
5: Yeah.
8: It's crazy.
4: Yeah, that's Reed.
5: Yep.
7: He will plan out his outfits at the same time I'm planning. After I shower sometimes.
8: A couple of gals planning out outfits.
7: In the evening,
4: you guys drink wine together?
7: We don't drink wine together yet. I can't wait for that, though. He's 21. In the evenings, I'll get out of the shower and I'll plan what I'm going to wear to work the next day. And I'll catch that. Obviously we're in different rooms, but I'll be trying something on and then have to go stir the pot of something I'm making in the kitchen. And I'll catch that he's doing the same thing where he's planning what he's going to wear to school
8: the
7: next day.
8: Does he listen to music when he gets ready like you do? That's
7: yes.
8: a big thing.
7: He does.
8: And he loves doing that apparently.
7: Nice. I do that.
4: So we heard recently you got pretty annoyed that he bought these sleeve temporary tattoo things and was wearing them around town and you thought it was really embarrassing.
7: Yeah.
4: You didn't get the approval or you didn't give the approval.
7: Yeah.
4: Robert okayed it. You didn't like that.
7: Mm-hmm.
4: Well, there is now a new thing that Reed is doing that you're not the biggest fan of.
7: Yeah. This happened late last week where I was home getting ready for our trip and a package came from Amazon. And another Amazon package, the sleeve things were something that Reed bought because he had gift cards from his birthday. And another package came for him and he opens it up and I go, well, what's that? And he goes, he kind of was sneaky, opening the package and he kind of goes in his room with it and he comes out and they're magnetic fake diamond stud earrings.
4: What? That's a thing?
5: Whoa.
4: Clip-ons?
7: It's a magnet.
4: Stick?
7: Magnet and magnets.
4: I've never heard of that before.
7: They've been around for a while. I remember I had a pair back in the day, but I didn't even know they still made them. Nor how does one find them?
4: Well, here's the craziest thing to me is that he doesn't ask, hey, mom, can I buy this? Because that's a pretty big thing to do, right?
7: Does
4: I know it's not getting your ears pierced, but it's still crazy.
8: Well, does he have his own account hooked up to Amazon?
7: He doesn't, which is even more disappointing because then now he's paying for shipping, which is the biggest travesty here.
4: Okay, wait. I don't think it is.
5: Oh, so he's not Prime? We're not doing any of this Prime?
7: I have Prime. He could
5: why doesn't
7: he'd have to
5: account?
7: Ask me.
4: Yeah.
7: He would have had to ask me and send me a link.
4: Easier
7: to
4: ask
7: for
4: forgiveness.
5: Exactly. I see.
7: Exactly. 100%.
4: Wow, that's crazy.
8: Are earrings in?
7: So I go, what? I go, you're going to wear earrings?
5: Oh, look at the disgust.
7: Are you insane? And
4: this was my dream.
5: What?
4: In high school, again, I was a big wrestling fan even back then.
5: Yeah.
4: Oh, and so my dream was to look like Shawn Michaels.
8: How could you not? Not Shawn Michaels
4: the,
8: now.
4: The heartbreak
8: Shawn Michaels
4: kid.
8: Now looks like a turd.
4: No, back then.
5: Oh, okay. Back then. Back in the day.
4: And Shawn had a massive mullet. It was beautiful.
8: Earrings.
5: Oh,
4: beautiful. That was the dream. My mullet was legit, but I mean, nowhere near as
8: Shawn Michaels was like the coolest wrestler ever in the 90s. And heartbreak
4: then kid. He wore this long dangly earring. Yeah. One.
5: Oh, just, you know, one? Just one?
4: Yeah,
8: he was also very homoerotic back then.
4: Yeah. But he wore it on the right side. You have to put it on whatever side
7: the
4: it
7: left.
4: Is. The left.
8: Apparently that was
4: the right thing. Side, the right. Which is the left side. You know what I mean?
7: Correct. Yeah. Correct. You know?
4: And so that was my dream. I wanted to. So I had the mullet. I was allowed to have the mullet.
8: But
4: I'd ask my dad, Big Jim.
5: Yeah.
4: Yo, can I get my ears pierced? And he goes, well, if you want to move out.
8: Oh, Jim.
4: Not
8: Jim
4: under the wood. My roof.
8: Damn,
5: wow,
8: Jim.
4: Because when you move out, you want to get an earring, go ahead.
5: That's
4: but
5: hardcore.
4: You live under this roof. No earring.
7: That is very
4: that would have been Eddie. That would have been Eddie.
5: Wow, look sexy at that.
8: That would have been Eddie.
7: I pulled up a photo.
4: I'm a sexy boy.
8: Eddie's a sexy boy.
5: Would you oil up your chest
8: theme.
5: Like that?
4: Sure.
8: I can see that.
4: Hey.
8: I can see that.
5: Okay, you don't need to
8: read that. When earrings were big, when I was in school, there was two things I had.
5: Yeah.
8: Frosted tips and an earring.
4: You had an earring?
8: I did. My left ear, right?
7: Wait.
8: Left
4: you
8: ear.
4: Got yours pierced?
8: My left ear.
4: I never knew this.
8: Oh, yeah.
7: What?
8: Fuck yeah,
7: that.
8: You can kind of still see where the hole
4: no way.
8: Used to be.
4: Stop.
8: Yeah.
7: You guys never knew this?
5: No.
8: And it was very unfortunate for me because I had giant ears.
5: What kind of earring would you rock?
8: Just a regular,
5: like a stud.
4: They'd have to put gauges in, but they were normal.
8: Yeah,
4: they looked like normal because of his giant ears.
8: My dad and my sister at the dinner table would tell me to fly away and call me Dumbo.
4: Yeah.

0: blowing up the spot, if you really want to talk about that.
1: We're morons that are going blowing up the spot.
0: We've been jumping off since I was 10.
2: Okay. Oh,
3: she's buying him cigarettes.
0: I mean, I don't buy him cigarettes. So I think it goes hand in hand with also he's like got this cocky attitude lately.
1: It's too much.
0: Even worse. And like the earrings make him cockier. Like,
1: I could see that.
0: Like, it gives him, like, with that tattoo.
1: I would have been that way.
0: So, like, he's, like, mouthing off to me a little bit, and I go wash that crap off your arm. Like, because he's like, got a cocky attitude about it. If he was, like, meek and kind of being, like, chill, I feel like it wouldn't bother me.
1: Puts the earring in, turns into Shawn Michaels.
0: 100%.
1: He's Heartbreak Kid.
0: 100%.
2: And Shawn Michaels, not very well liked by the rest of the locker room.
1: He starts his own DX. I mean, this is getting crazy.
0: Is that the second?
1: Yeah.
0: Okay, well, yeah, I could see that. So now I do understand.
1: Yeah.
0: Because, you know, like, Thor's wife doesn't like him chewing gum. Because he gets cocky.
2: She's likely doing anything right now.
3: She's pregnant. She's pregnant. Leave her alone.
2: Yesterday, I was breathing, and she goes, "Do you have to do that?" Yeah, I have to breathe. Yes.
1: I can see that. I can see that.
0: I feel like you'd breathe really hard, though.
2: I don't. I was just sitting
1: there. No, you're a heavy breather.
0: Yeah.
2: I was just sitting there.
1: It gets to me sometimes, too, so I'll text her.
0: Okay. I'll text her.
2: Be careful.
1: Oh, no. We're cool.
2: Okay.
0: She likes Eddie's breathing. So anyway, the earring came, bothered me. We went out of town.
3: Yeah.
0: Come back.
3: Okay.
0: Earrings start to go in Sunday night when he's planning his for school.
1: You didn't bar it?
0: School outfit. I didn't. I kind of just dropped it. Okay. Right. He puts them in Sunday because he's planning his back to school outfit for Monday. And I'm already saying those look stupid. Don't wear them.
3: Oh no.
1: He doesn't use those words. Huh?
0: Yes, I completely use those words.
1: Harsh.
0: Telling him how it is. Okay. They look ridiculous.
3: Mom. Okay.
0: And so that was Monday. He didn't listen to me, but he comes home from school yesterday. Still has those damn earrings in.
2: Wow.
0: Which are just irritating, but also I'm like, okay, if this is the worst of my problems, let it be.
2: See, I'd be more against the fake earrings than the real earring.
0: Either one. I mean, the whole thing's ridiculous.
1: It is all pretty stupid.
0: It's all pretty stupid.
2: Does he have a chain, too?
0: Yeah, of course he has a chain.
3: Nice.
0: And he cocks his hat up, like, on top of his head.
1: No, is this kid
0: and he's
1: gangsta?
0: Got the wings on the back of his hair.
1: Oh, he got the lettuce going?
0: Yeah, nice. He's got the lettuce. Mm. Nice. Lettuce. And so I've had enough. And so yesterday he was mouthing off a little bit and being a little bit jerky. And I was in the bathroom, his bathroom, because we have the house cleaner coming today.
1: Mm-hmm.
0: And so I'm tidying up before she gets here today. And I was taking the rolls of toilet paper that him and Robert have collected on the back of the toilet seats, the back of the basin or whatever it is. And I may or may have not.
3: What?
0: His earrings were sitting there because he'd taken them off to shower. I may or may not have they like all stick together. I may or may not have accidentally knocked them into the toilet.
1: Emily!
0: And instead of fishing them out, I flushed.
1: Emily!
3: Oh my god, dude!
1: This is like...
0: I flushed him down!
1: The leg lamp from A Christmas Story.
0: I flushed him down!
1: This is crazy.
3: This is next level deceit. What are we doing?
1: You flushed his earrings? That's psychotic.
0: And I didn't say anything to him.
1: So is he now looking for them? Like, where's my earrings,
0: he's
1: man?
0: He's got to be today.
1: Oh my god.
0: He's not going to find them.
1: That's awful.
0: He's not gonna find
1: them. You're so crazy.
3: Oh, you're going to get a text at like 7:30.
0: Where's my earrings?
2: Well, everyone's going to notice there's no holes.
1: Okay. Yeah, what happened to that guy's earrings?
2: Yeah.
0: I didn't think that went through.
2: Oh, hey, did you have fake earrings?
1: Yeah.
2: Oh. Yeah, clip-on ties too? What's going on, kid?
1: Oh, man.
3: Clip-on ties.
0: Well, took care of that problem.
1: Okay.
3: Emily.
1: Well, that's so wild. Yeah. You're crazy.
0: You're wild.
1: Okay. When somebody says, I'll be there around 7-ish.
3: Hmm.
1: What does that mean? Like 7:05, 7:10, 7:30. I don't know what does ish mean.
3: Yeah.
1: Well, we're gonna see what people think ish means in regards to time when we get back on the show on Rock 105.3.
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0: time on the show. It's Rock 105.3. So Emily will tell us from time to time that she would go to sleep, go to bed at night around 10-ish. And I always wonder, what does that mean? Like, what's 10-ish?
1: Yeah.
0: Is that 10:02? Or is that like 10:15? Or like what's ish?
1: Yeah.
0: Like I don't know. Like, mm-hmm. And why do you say 10-ish? Why don't you just say 10 or 10:15 or whatever? Do you not know?
2: I do know.
0: Oh.
2: I think for me, 10-ish means somewhere between 10 and 10:10.
0: Okay.
2: Not quite 10:15. If it was 10:15, I would say 10:15. But if it was 10:15, between 10:15 and 10:30, I'd probably say 10:15-ish.
0: 10:15-ish.
1: Oh,
0: so if it's 10:20.
2: After a few minutes.
0: You fall asleep at 10:19. What time do you fall asleep?
2: 10:15-ish.
0: You round up?
2: So like up. If, in the 15-minute increment for me, that's when it like, if it's not quite reached that next increment of 15, then I say the ish.
3: Wow.
2: So if it's like I fall asleep at like 9:40, that's 9:30-ish.
0: Okay.
2: But if it was 9:48, I would probably say 9:45-ish.
1: Wow. That's specific.
0: 9:52.
2: That's probably not 10.
0: So you're going up?
2: Yeah, I feel like I'm going up.
0: Okay. Closer to 10. Okay. Uh-huh. Okay. Okay.
2: Uh-huh.
0: Yeah. This ish thing in regards to time is wild.
1: Yeah.
0: Because you'll have people in your life that will do this. They'll say, oh, yeah, I'll pick you up, I don't know, like around 7-ish. Okay.
1: When do I have to be ready? What
0: time is that? Because I don't know.
2: So then I don't use that ish.
0: Well, you're not
2: that.
0: A late person.
2: So I always want to be precise. I'll pick up at 7.
0: Right. So that doesn't play for you.
2: Mm-hmm.
0: But you know, I'm sure you know somebody that
2: Tons.
0: Will say that.
1: Yeah. Tons.
0: They're always dropping the ish in regards to time. And I'm like, I don't know what that means.
1: Uh-huh. Yeah. And that's why this came up, because two friends had a different interpretation of ish. One friend was like, oh, I'll pick you up around 7-ish, and then showed up like really close to 7:30. And the person who was waiting to get picked up thought ish was like 5 minutes. So they were thinking sometime between like 6:55 and 7:05, they were going to get picked up.
0: Yeah, that kind of makes sense.
3: Well, and if you say 7-ish and you show up at 7:30, why not just say, I'll be there around 7:30?
0: Close to 7:30.
1: So they asked the friend, like, why are you so late? She goes, no, I said 7-ish. And then the friend was like, ish is like within like a half hour of the time. And the other friend's like, no, that's way too big of a window. Yeah. And so they put it on social media. What does ish mean? What is the time window of ish? And the answers were all over the place.
0: Like everybody has different feelings.
1: Yeah. Well, and then for me, I started thinking of it and it means multiple things for me. Like if I say ish, like we were talking with Emily, like, oh, I went to bed at 7-ish. That could be a half hour for me. That could be like...
3: Why not just say 7:30?
1: That could be like 7:25, and I'm just going to say 7-ish. But if I tell you I'm picking you up at 7-ish, that's a 10-minute window for me, somewhere between 6:50 and 7:10. So when I make a commitment with the time-ish, it's like 10 minutes. But when I'm just telling a story, I give myself a broader time, and it's about a half hour-ish.
0: So, yeah, I don't do that.
1: You don't use ish?
0: Not like that.
1: Yeah.
0: Because I would be closer to whatever time it actually was. So if you say, you know, oh, what time did you go to bed? And it was 6:20-ish. I would say 6:20-ish, you know, because I would be more specific. And if it was, you know, I don't even know, 6:22, I would say 6:20-ish. Mm-hmm. I don't know, it was around 6:20-ish because I don't really.
1: When would it jump to the next time slot?
2: Like 6:30.
0: I would say, I don't know, somewhere close to like 6:30.
1: Okay.
0: I wouldn't use ish.
1: So about 10 minutes between, you'll go ish.
0: I guess.
1: When you're talking to
0: someone.
1: Yeah,
0: if I don't know what time I'm going to arrive to your house.
1: Yeah.
0: Like that's the problem of like, you know, I don't know, with traffic and everything, I'll be there at like 7-ish.
1: Yeah.
0: That means I have a you said 10-minute window.
1: Yeah.
0: You actually have a 20-minute window.
1: What do you mean?
0: 10 on one side, 10 on the other side.
1: Oh, you're right.
2: 6:50 to 7:10.
0: So I got a 5-minute window on each side.
1: Oh, okay. So your ish is 5 minutes.
0: So technically it's 10.
1: Yeah. Okay.
0: Five on each side
1: totally.
0: For me.
1: Yeah.
0: So I don't know.
2: I think I lean in that situation, I'm more on skies, 10 behind, 10 ahead.
1: Right. It could be anywhere.
0: Because I don't know. I'm not sure what time I'm going to get there.
1: Yeah, who knows? Can hit some red lights.
0: What does it mean for you, Thor?
3: I never do it.
0: Okay.
3: I always use exact times.
1: What?
0: How do you know? But like if there's a thing where there could be traffic, I'm not really sure exactly.
3: I'll say be there in 5 minutes. I'll say I'm running around 5 minutes late.
0: But you don't know.
3: But I'll never say, I never say ish. Ever.
1: So 5 minutes could mean 10 minutes, but you're just always going to say you're
3: fine. 10 minutes. But I always say 5 minutes because I want to make you feel like I'm closer.
1: Oh. You're almost there.
3: Yeah, but I'll never say ish.
1: Okay, you'll never go ish.
3: Never.
1: Oh, wow.
3: I never do. And if I go to bed at 9:23, I'll say, I went to bed around 9:23.
0: No. Oh, very specific.
1: That's wild.
3: That's what I do. Okay. It's what I do.
1: It's wild.
0: Well, I guess it means something different for everybody.
1: Yeah, so I guess, the takeaway is you need to clarify that and figure out what your friend's ish is because it could mean different things to different people.
0: Clearly.
1: Yeah.
0: That's wild. We are all freaked out these days by diseases that are out there. I mean, once you go through a pandemic, you're kind of like, a little weary about things. And then we had this whole lettuce thing.
1: Oh. Monkeypox is back.
0: What?
1: Yeah, San Diego County just reported their first case of Mpox.
0: Oh, my God.
1: Yeah. Okay. Watch out, bro.
0: So obviously, we're all freaked out about stuff like that. Well, we're going to go over the things that infectious disease experts say, you don't need to worry about that.
1: Oh.
0: You're good. Okay. We'll find out what that is coming up next on the show. Rock 105.3. The show. Cut my.

0: Roach on the show. It's Rock 105.3. Sky just said monkeypox is back. Like, what? That's a thing?
1: Yeah, I saw in the news that we have our first case of mpox, as they call it.
0: I don't even remember what that was.
1: In San Diego. I don't know, bro. The bird flu. They all, I don't know.
0: Remember when you had swine flu?
1: Oh, that was a scary time. That was
2: Sky had it?
1: I was very paranoid, Emily. Lots of people don't realize in 2009, we actually had a pandemic. Everybody thinks COVID is the only pandemic. It counted, bro.
0: No.
1: Ask the World Health Organization. And in 2009...
0: Oh, here we go. Fauci again.
1: Okay, shut up. And in 2009, I was pregnant. Uh-huh. And it was one of those things where they were limiting who could visit you in the hospital. And if you went to see somebody in the hospital, they'd take your temperature before they'd even let you in the front door.
0: Swine flu.
1: And they were saying it was especially bad for pregnant women. And there was a vaccine they were saying all pregnant women should have. But it was a brand new vaccine that hadn't hadn't really been tested. Yeah. And it took me so long to get pregnant that I was uber protective. So when we would have big events towards the end of my pregnancy, I would wear gloves. I would have a mask. And this is before that was
0: before that was cool.
1: Yeah, before COVID made it semi-normal to wear a mask in public. Yeah, like when I had my daughter, I was only allowed one visitor. Only my mom could come. My dad couldn't come up because of the swine flu pandemic. So, you know.
0: But you never got it.
1: Oh, no. There were a couple days I felt a tickle in my throat. Got a little worried.
0: That means swine flu?
1: Well, I was a little paranoid.
0: That's
2: wow,
0: crazy.
2: Sky.
1: Yeah,
2: that's
1: different
2: crazy.
1: Different times.
3: Not
1: yeah.
3: surprising.
0: No, not at all. Of course not.
1: A little hypochondriac. Just
0: yeah.
1: a touch.
0: Well, you know, you can get these infectious diseases out there, I guess, for, you know, and everybody's hyper sensitive because not only the pandemic, then this whole lettuce outbreak we just had.
1: Oh, yeah. You know,
0: we met somebody in Cleveland who actually had it.
1: Oh, and it was miserable.
0: He said he had it for 3 weeks.
1: Dude.
2: 3 weeks?
0: Yes. He was sick for 3 weeks.
1: Yeah.
0: And like, he was like, I never had any kind of flu like that.
2: I bought a bag of salad at the grocery store on Sunday. And I got home with it and realized that it's the brand Taylor Farms, which is the one they're saying.
1: Oh, yeah.
2: It's... I don't know what to do. Can I eat it or not? Like, is it not okay anymore?
1: I don't know.
2: Is that
0: I don't know.
2: Brand?
0: Do you work at Taco Bell?
2: I don't work at Taco Bell, but they're saying the lettuces from Taylor Farms are the ones that are contaminated.
1: And they're now saying a couple things from Taylor Farms, like jalapenos.
0: Oh,
1: like cilantro is the other one. So I don't
0: well,
1: know.
0: Don't have to worry about cilantro.
2: Cilantro.
1: No, yeah, I'd look it up. I would Google that bad boy.
2: I want to risk it.
0: That's
1: yeah,
0: crazy.
1: Maybe just buy a head of iceberg or something.
0: Okay. Well, yeah. So obviously, Emily worried about lettuce.
1: Yeah.
0: Uh-huh. Well, there, I guess, are things out there that infectious disease experts are saying, you guys don't have to worry about that.
1: Yeah, because there's all kinds of different habits we've picked up. Remember when Emily was wiping down her mail before she'd bring it in the house?
0: That was a weird time.
2: So yeah. weird.
3: That was a wild time. Ordered Clorox wipes from China. Did they ever come in?
2: I don't think I ever got them.
0: They never did.
2: I ordered like a 20-pack of wipes. I don't think I ever got them.
1: Never got them. Mm-mm. Never got them.
0: Yeah.
1: Good old COVID.
0: She hasn't used toilet paper since. She can't find it.
1: Oh, that's so sad.
2: You used toilet paper.
1: Ridiculous. So, the infectious disease experts are saying these are things some people still do and stop it. Disinfecting every single surface. They say if you're actually worried about germs, the one thing you should be worrying about is making sure there's fresh air in your house and that the air is recirculating in a room before you wipe down every single doorknob and every single little corner of every table. They say fresh air.
2: I know.
0: God.
1: Washing your sheets constantly. Like more than normal. They say there's a lot of people who do this and they're like obsessed with it. And they say, actually, no, the microbes on you, as long as you're a healthy person, that's actually good for your immune system. You don't have to be a psycho about washing your sheets all the time. Antibacterial soap. Now, they do say that washing your hands is a good thing after going
0: like
1: to
0: that?
1: The bathroom.
0: Yeah. Why are you saying it like that?
1: I mean, I just went number one. Like, come on.
0: You realize how gross that is, right?
2: You touch doorknobs and handles. And
0: it's so bizarre that you have that attitude just because it's a pee.
1: I use toilet paper. I don't
0: so
1: touch
0: what?
1: Myself. I'm not touching.
0: You're touching toilet seats and everything else under the sun.
2: I feel like anytime I have an opportunity to be around a sink with running water, you should just wash your hands.
0: Wait, anytime you have an opportunity?
1: An opportunity.
2: I guess like at work, if I happen to be in the kitchen or the bathroom around running water and soap,
3: But how fast do you wash your hands though? Because if you wash your hands very quickly, It doesn't pointless. Do anything. It's pointless.
0: ABCs?
3: You got to do Happy like birthday. The whole I feel like scrub.
2: A little something's better than nothing.
3: It's not. They've said
2: a
3: that.
2: A little remember soap after and
3: COVID?
2: Water.
3: Remember during COVID?
2: I know what they
3: said.
2: I'm going to look it up. But
0: so
2: I
0: anytime
2: like,
0: you go in the kitchen to fill up your water or whatever?
2: That's not true. I guess in the bathroom, I mean.
0: What?
2: You're right. You're right. I mean in a bathroom situation.
1: Any opportunity.
0: What an opportunity.
2: You're in there.
0: What
2: why,
0: an opportunity.
2: Why not take advantage of it?
0: I just find it disgusting. Because, I mean, you're maybe not, you know, barehanding it or whatever, but you're touching things in the disgusting bathroom. You don't feel gross that you want to wash that off?
1: Yeah. No,
0: I don't understand
1: no,
0: that.
1: I don't. I don't understand that.
0: Okay.
1: It's just another room.
0: Well, it's gross.
1: Basically.
0: Just another room.
1: It's just another room.
0: Really?
1: Like, I don't have to wash my hands every
0: you
1: time.
0: You defecate everywhere?
1: Here.
0: Is that your thing? Okay, that doesn't surprise me. That doesn't surprise me.
1: Okay. Well, the infectious disease experts say antibacterial soap. Yeah, some people are upset. Obsessed with it, like it's that or nothing, right? And they say no,
0: regular soap.
1: Regular soap is fine after handling raw meat, after going to the bathroom. Yeah, we don't need every opportunity that we have out there.
3: That was a wild thing to say.
0: It was crazy.
2: Hey, if I'm already in there, I might as well wash.
0: And then lied, saying oh, every time I'm in any running water,
3: any running
0: I'm jumping
3: water.
0: In
1: any running water.
0: Like, what?
3: Huh?
0: That was crazy. What a crazy statement.
2: 50% of the time I'm in the kitchen, I'll give a little rinse.
0: Stop just throwing crazy stats out there because they're not true.
2: Hey, you don't know.
1: They say eating raw foods, whether it's sushi, beef tartare, some people freak out like they're going to get sick. And they say it's not about it being raw. It's about the place you get it from. So clearly, gas station sushi, probably not the best idea. But having raw fish at a sushi joint, like, it's okay.
0: As long as it's a good one.
1: Yeah, you don't need to freak out. And the final thing that these infectious disease experts say, stop it. You don't have to worry so much. Is cleaning your phone constantly. There are some people that clean their phone every single night. They do it on the daily. My husband is one of these people.
0: I mean, does he use his phone a ton?
1: I mean, he doesn't even leave the house.
0: Who's
1: I mean,
0: calling?
1: He does use his phone a ton because that's where the YouTube is. So he's but
3: it's
1: like
3: very sticky. So he's always got
0: to clean it. Yeah, disinfect.
1: Yeah, but they say max like once a week with a little alcohol wipe, or like if you went to like say Disneyland and you were there all day with your hands and your phone.
0: I'm not letting people borrow my phone,
1: but your hands are touching like
0: exactly,
1: the rides,
0: Sky.
1: And then you're touching
0: exactly,
1: the phone.
0: Sky.
1: Hey, I'm not
0: That's
1: saying
0: the point
1: it.
0: Of the bathroom.
1: I'm not saying
0: That's
1: it.
0: That's the point of the bathroom.
1: Disneyland is worse than the bathroom.
0: Why? It's all gross.
1: Because there's like a gabillion strangers from all over the world at Disneyland.
0: Who go to the bathroom and then touch things.
1: And I have 5 coworkers here. Oh, so I feel like the bathroom here is safer.
2: Have you seen some of the coworkers here?
0: Yeah.
1: Well, that's a different story, Emily.
0: I'd rather lick the handle at Disneyland than...
1: Hey!
0: Sorry. I did my top 10 soups yesterday.
1: Oh, no. Oh, God.
0: It caused some controversy, especially... with the queen of soup herself, Emily.
3: Wow.
0: So Emily is demanding a rebuttal.
2: Oh, yeah.
0: She would like to deliver her top 10 soups. So we will find out what Emily's top 10 soups are when we get back on the show, a Rock
4: 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The show.
2: So I was just talking to my mom yesterday, and she was coming back from her Alzheimer's Association support group, and they have been so helpful. 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

0: And for adults with type 2 diabetes and known heart disease, Jardiance can lower the risk of cardiovascular death too. 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

0: Green Day on the show. It's Rock 105.3. So I do my top 10 list every single week, and they're always about a variety of different things. You know, I mean, it could be about musical artists. It could be about movies. It could be about whatever.
1: Yeah.
0: There could be random things. Well, we got into a big discussion last week about soup. Specifically, it was about tomato soup, yeah. But then it got crazy.
1: Yeah.
0: So I decided to do my top 10 soups yesterday. And I knew, you know, it was not going to be everybody's favorite because, you know, everybody's tastes are different. That's why it's my list. So these things happen during my top 10s where, you know, you guys will disagree and people will disagree. That's fine. Your list will look completely different than my list. And that's okay. And that's okay. It's opinion based, Sky.
2: All right.
0: So whatever, man.
2: Okay. There I know you're
0: not a Menudo fan. Okay.
3: That was the wildest.
2: That was
3: turn.
2: Insane.
0: Number one on my list.
3: That crazy.
0: Sorry, I'm Mexican.
2: I don't think that has to do with
0: you guys
2: it.
0: Are racist. Clearly, it's fine.
2: It doesn't make
0: it's
2: us
0: fine.
2: Racist because we don't like
0: whatever.
2: Entrails or found whatever's it, in there.
0: It's not entrails, you weirdo. So also found out Thor never had minestrone soup.
4: No.
0: That was a shocker.
3: I've never had most of the soups on your list.
0: Which is crazy.
4: Yeah.
0: So it was a wild time.
2: It was.
0: I don't think ever in the history of my top 10s has somebody demanded a rebuttal. That they wanted to, do their own top 10. And now listen, Emily is the queen of soup. I will hand that over to her.
2: She loves it.
0: She loves soup. It was really hot yesterday. What'd you eat yesterday?
3: Soup. Yeah.
0: This chick eats soup.
3: Yeah.
0: 365.
3: 90 outside, 70 degrees inside my house.
0: Get it.
3: So I can eat whatever I want.
2: Remember the time that her kitchen was being renovated and she decided to make soup in her bedroom, on a camping stove?
0: Yeah. Yeah. No, she's psychotic.
3: It was the only place I had to cook and I wanted soup. Yeah. I'm going to make soup if I want to make soup.
2: Okay, my bad.
3: Okay.
0: You got your own.
3: I want soup, I want soup.
0: Whoa.
2: Okay.
0: Chick has very strong feelings about soup.
2: Clearly.
0: So she has demanded a rebuttal to my top 10 soups, wants to give her top 10 soups.
3: I do. You mentioned Menudo a second ago. So I have to start out by doing a little soup education here. Because the Menudo conversation, I was shut down when I brought up Cioppino yesterday. Cioppino is clams, crab, scallops, and shrimp floating around in a tomato broth. And I was quickly shut down telling me that that's a stew. Okay, I Googled it. It is defined as a stew. But with that being said, so is menudo. It's chunks of stuff laying around in a broth. So I had to look up the definition of a soup and a stew. Isn't menudo like the veggies and the chunks of like the cow tummy? Stomach?
0: But,
2: tummy.
0: A lot of soups have stuff in it. So minestrone is a stew?
3: Exactly, my point. None of this makes sense because what's the difference between a soup and a stew? Soup has a high ratio of liquid where ingredients float freely and can be sipped. A stew uses less. I do have notes because as I'm going through all of my top 10 soups, any of these could kind of be considered a soup or a stew. That's neither here nor there.
0: Cioppino was the only one I disagreed with.
3: Okay.
0: What I mean?
3: I'll get to it and I'll tell you one other one that should be considered a stew by definition, but it's not. Anyway, I told you I was going to take this very seriously.
0: This is crazy.
2: Like, look, she's sitting up straight. She has notes so many
3: that I couldn't make on my top 10 because I still love them. But you guys know I have a trouble picking my
0: favorites. Not as easy as it seems, huh?
3: Because it depends on my mood for a lot of things.
0: Oh, God. Here we go.
3: But coming in as my number 10 favorite soup, the problem with this soup is that so many people get it wrong. But when it's right, it's so good. Broccoli cheddar. I love a good broccoli cheddar, but when it's too cheddary or way too creamy, it gets a little bit bleh.
2: Yeah.
3: It can be really bleh.
0: If I had my choice of soups and broccoli cheddar's on there, I don't think I'm going to pick it.
4: Yeah, I would.
3: Well,
4: put
3: this
4: it on
3: isn't.
0: The top 10. I understand.
2: Nice.
0: Oh, you added your little commentary on my soups.
2: Yeah.
3: Okay.
2: How do you feel about Panera's broccoli cheddar?
3: It's okay.
2: Yeah.
3: It's not my all-time favorite. In a pinch, it's not bad at all. But like I tried to get a broccoli cheddar from the grocery store recently.
2: Oh, no.
3: It was a Panera brand though.
2: Oh, it was?
3: That didn't go well.
0: Yeah, no kidding.
3: Let's just say that didn't go well.
0: What a shock.
3: That didn't sit very well in the tummy.
2: Yeah. I wouldn't.
3: So that's my number 10 soup.
2: Okay.
0: How did it make 10?
3: Hey, coming in at number 9 as my favorite top 10 soups, chicken and rice. You could take your chicken noodle and shove it where the sun don't shine.
0: I don't want to.
3: I don't want it. God. I don't like those thick egg noodles.
0: I'm sick. I want the chicken noodle.
3: I don't need it. I'd rather have the little pieces of rice floating around in my chicken broth with the veggies. It's the same thing as chicken noodle. You just sub out.
0: Obviously, it's not.
3: You just sub out.
0: Obviously, it's
3: sub
0: not.
3: Sub out noodles for rice.
1: Like
3: I'd rather be eating rice.
1: Top three for me.
2: Wow.
0: Chicken rice?
3: My man gets it over
0: Not
3: there.
0: Chicken noodle?
2: My man.
0: You get confused by noodles.
1: I don't get confused. Yeah. I just don't like noodles.
2: Yeah, he doesn't.
1: But chicken and rice, probably top three.
2: Wow. Yeah. Didn't know.
3: Mm-hmm. So chicken and rice, my number nine.
0: Okay.
3: Top 10 soups.
0: Oh, okay.
3: Coming in at my number eight of my top 10 soups is a French onion soup.
0: Oh, all the way down at eight.
2: Wow. Yeah,
3: it is.
0: That was like third.
3: It is, because there's so many soups that I eat more often, and that had something to do with my top 10 as well. It was soups that I frequently eat. You know what I mean? Obviously, I'm not making French onion soup at my house. I don't think I ever made it. But if you go to a good steakhouse and they have a French onion on it, I'm going to get it. And I always have to. My favorite is when it's with Swiss or Gruyere cheese, because I love it.
0: So if you like it so much, why is it so low? I know you don't have it often, but you don't make it.
3: Yeah, but there are so many other soups that I have often that I love. And so I was...
0: Love.
3: It has to do with what I have more often, too.
0: Okay.
3: That came into
0: play. Okay. Okay, I'm sorry.
3: So French onion soup is my number eight.
0: I'm sorry.
2: Why is she doing that stuff with her hands?
0: She's really hyped right now.
2: Hey, sorry.
0: She's never taken anything more seriously in her life.
3: Thank you, Eddie.
0: I know.
3: He gets it.
0: I know.
3: My number seven, top 10 soups, is a clam chowder. Now, that's when I was...
1: not even top five?
3: This is what threw me off with the whole soup stew debate. Because by definition, they're saying a stew is a creamier, thicker, that actually consists almost like a gravy, which couldn't be more comparable to like a clam chowder.
2: That's the definition.
3: So I feel like a clam chowder could be considered a stew, but since everybody listed it as a soup.
0: Hey, what? When they say, hey, what's their soup of the day?
3: I know.
0: What?
3: I agree with you.
0: Fridays, always clam chowder.
3: Always.
0: So
3: I mean, clam chowder
0: is chowder.
3: Almost at every menu,
0: it's in the name.
3: Menu that has soup.
2: Chowder.
3: You're right.
0: Chowder is soup.
3: You're right.
2: Is chowder
3: but
2: soup?
3: I'm just saying.
0: Why are we fighting?
3: By definition... It should be a stew.
0: It's too low on your list.
2: I agree with
3: you. Too low.
1: Did Manhattan clam make the list?
3: No.
0: We'll have to wait and see.
3: Sorry. I gave it away.
0: Damn it.
3: I shouldn't be doing that. So that's my number seven.
0: Okay.
3: Yeah. Coming in as my number six top 10 soups. I make this very often.
0: Oh, God.
3: You can almost throw the kitchen sink in there when I make it.
2: Oh, the kitchen
3: Eddie
2: sink.
3: Eddie said he'd rather eat something else than eat this the other day, I believe.
0: I'm sorry for saying
3: a little, first of all, vulgar and inappropriate.
0: I stand by it.
3: And unnecessary.
0: What? Is it your dumb black bean soup?
3: A black bean soup.
0: Oh,
2: wow.
3: Thank you very much. Gross. I love a black bean soup. You get some lime on there, maybe some slices of avocado. The way I make it is very healthy.
0: Oh, I bet. You're the healthiest eater you know.
3: I don't know. But if somebody does black bean soup good and right, I love it because it's not heavy.
0: Where do you get it? I don't see that on menus everywhere.
3: Like, a lot of my top soups aren't going to be on every menu.
0: Right.
3: I'm not a basic soup.
0: Because nobody cares.
3: I'm not a basic soup.
2: Because nobody cares.
3: Hey, excuse you.
2: That's so rude.
3: Coming in as my number five top 10 soups, a pozole.
0: No!
3: I love a pozole.
0: Okay.
3: A verde pozole. Green, for those of you that don't speak Spanish.
0: Take it easy.
2: Take it easy.
3: A green pozole is my favorite. I love it. It comes with all the little toppings. You get shredded with cabbage.
0: Is it fun?
3: You get radishes. I love it. It's so fun. Little lime wedges on top. I love it. With the hominy in it, it's delicious.
0: Yeah, and I agree. And we made my top 10.
3: It is a good hangover cure, FYI.
0: Manila's better, but whatever.
2: Ew.
3: Hey, no, it's not. So that's my number five, top 10 soups. Coming in as my number four, I don't think anybody's going to... Well, Sky might agree with me on this one.
2: What?
3: I love a good lentil soup, and I love it when there's a little bit of, this is going to lose you, Sky. I love it when there's a little bit of curry in my lentil soup.
2: I love
3: a curry lentil soup.
2: No,
3: it's my fave.
2: You're wild.
3: Goes down real smooth with
2: you're
3: a little
2: insane.
3: Greek yogurt on top.
0: What?
3: That's my
2: Greek
3: jam. I make it often, and
2: what
3: I love.
2: What are you doing to this poor lentil soup?
3: It's like when you put a dollop of sour cream or something
2: on top. Oh, but you're healthy.
3: Yeah,
2: so.
3: Exactly.
2: Okay.
3: Thank you for saying that.
2: My bad.
0: Wouldn't even make my... Top 100.
2: No, lentils legit, but
3: you so rude.
2: You've ruined it.
3: My list, Eddie.
0: Okay. I know.
3: So I get to put whatever I want.
0: You can.
3: Okay. So that's my number four.
1: Terrible list.
3: Hey, coming in as my number three top 10 soups, I think the room will agree, a chicken tortilla is very, very delicious.
0: I said yesterday.
3: And when it's done right.
0: It made my top 10.
3: But when it's done wrong, no good.
0: That's the thing. Uh-huh. Is there too many variables when it comes to chicken tortilla?
2: It is scary.
0: A good one is great.
2: It's a risk.
0: A bad one, and there's a lot of bad ones, suck.
2: Yeah. Mm-hmm.
0: And so you never know what you're going to get.
2: Mm-hmm.
0: It's like Forrest Gump.
3: It's true, Eddie.
0: So
3: saying that.
0: That's why I brought it down a little bit for me, but I understand.
3: Yeah, so I love it. I make it often. I'll always order if it's on a menu. Thank you very much. Shout out to
0: always order it if it's on a menu. What a crazy thing to say.
3: I will.
0: That's not true.
3: I order it often when it's on a menu.
0: Okay.
3: Let me just switch my wording.
0: You're,
3: shout out to Chili's. I feel like they make a really good chicken tortilla soup.
2: They do.
0: You're shouting out Chili's.
3: Thank you very much. I sure am, Eddie.
2: I remember we went to lunch together, I don't know, like 2 months ago, and Emily ordered the soup and half sandwich, and it was a chicken tortilla, and I think she almost cried because it was a bad
1: one.
2: It was like a bad one, and it like ruined her whole afternoon.
3: We went to lunch somewhere in Mission Valley.
2: Yeah. Yeah.
3: And it was not good.
0: I don't remember you ordering that, but I mean,
3: it was a pop, but I didn't even eat it.
2: No. And she was so sad.
3: I don't know what they did to that thing.
0: Okay.
3: Who's behind there cooking that soup?
0: All right.
3: Needs to be fired.
0: Take it easy.
3: Anyways.
2: Yeah.
3: Okay. My number two soup is a soup I've been making a lot lately at my house.
2: A lot.
3: I actually.

0: I crave it.
1: Is that like an Italian wedding supper?
2: I love jumbo sausages.
0: You like blend the white beans. It makes it kind of creamy. You don't need to play that right there. You don't need to play that right there.
3: You said it has sausages.
0: It's on menus once in a while.
1: I've never seen
0: it. It'll be like a special soup that they make. So it's
1: never heard of it.
0: Never heard of it.
1: No.
0: Yeah, I don't. Olive Garden does a take on it. It's the Zuppa Toscano.
1: You're a Zuppa Toscano.
0: I don't think you need to say that.
1: You are.
0: That's the soup I made for myself last night for dinner.
1: Number one.
0: Bye. Far.
1: Look what you've done to your friend Scott.
0: There's some fennel in it. It's delicious.
4: Yeah, that number one just really let me down.
0: It is what it is.
4: I'm sorry.
0: You let me down.
1: What a wild number one.
0: I did want to shout out miso soup and lobster bisque.
3: Why was nothing to it.
0: I know, but it's still a soup and I enjoy it.
1: It's delicious.
0: So thank you very much.
1: Wow.
0: These are my top 10.
3: What I feel like miso is just a broth.
0: Oh. I mean, there's tofu and seaweed in it.
1: Ooh.
0: And green onions.
1: Ooh.
0: Thank you.
4: Wow.
0: Same thing. Thank you very much.
1: Do you feel better now?
0: I do.
1: You got it out. That number one, though, what a letdown.
0: Hey, you're a letdown.
1: Thank you. The Padres are heating up here in summer, playing some good baseball right now. We're going to see what happened in their game yesterday and what milestone one player reached next in Sports Dirt.
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0: once hit a ball so hard, it needed a connecting flight. The next inning, he struck out the side just to balance the universe. It's Sports Dirt with the Oracle.
1: Oh, the Padres are back in the playoff race.
2: What?
1: Oh, my gosh.
2: Yeah, we are.
1: Listen, summer, it's getting hot out.
2: Oh, yeah.
1: So is the Padres.
2: Okay.
1: Listen, they took on again the team with the best record in baseball. This time, the Padres put a whooping on the Brewers.
2: Dang.
1: Luis Rengifo had a grand slam against his former team in the second inning to put the Padres up big. Then they added two more home runs by Fernando Tatis Jr. and Luis Camposano to cruise to an 11-2 victory.
3: Wow, what a beatdown.
1: They really did.
2: Yeah.
1: It's pretty crazy because the Brewers, you know, were the best team in baseball.
2: Yeah.
1: And so Padres are putting it to them, which is fantastic. Now, Tatis' homer was a milestone as he passed Nate Colbert for second in the franchise's all-time home run list with 164, only trailing Manny Machado now.
2: Oh, wow.
1: So obviously, Manny's still playing.
2: Yeah,
1: still,
2: of course.
1: And he's the all-time leader right now. But yeah. Now, Fernando, number two.
2: Hell yeah.
1: So we're actually getting guys that we know on top of that home run list.
3: Yeah. How is the other guy?
1: I have no idea. So this is great because now the Padres, with that win, are now tied with both the Diamondbacks and Phillies for second/third in the wild card spot.
2: Oh, that's awesome.
1: All three teams are tied.
3: Nice.
1: Right,
3: that's great.
1: So
2: close. Got to keep it up.
1: Yeah, they definitely do. You know, we'll see what happens. But yeah, I'm trying to figure out of those three teams, who's going to, you know, be the one to worry about.
2: Mm-hmm.
1: I kind of think it's the Diamondbacks, to be honest with you. Like
2: with
1: the Phillies,
2: you.
1: I don't know. They look like they're in trouble. But who knows? We'll see what happens. But they just worry about your own business.
2: Yep.
1: That's what I was saying.
2: We got to do.
1: Handle your business. Mm-hmm. You know what I'm saying? Keep playing like this. It'd be great. Thor, your team did it again. Sweetwater Valley did it again.
4: Really?
1: You love them?
3: I do.
1: Okay.
4: That's a strong statement.
1: They shut out the team from Hawaii 6-0 in the Little League World Series West Region Tournament
3: and are now
1: just one win away from winning and moving on to be the West representative in the Little League World Series.
3: Oh, I know.
2: Wow.
1: What do you mean you know?
3: They will play the winner of Arizona-Hawaii, and then the game will be Friday. At 6 p.m.
1: Yes.
4: Wow.
3: So, which will be, you know, huge. I'll be watching. I'm very excited.
1: Why?
3: One of the moms on the team, Janine, P1.
1: What's up?
3: Keeps hitting us up. Keeps hitting me up, letting me know, which I really appreciate. Hmm. Very excited for these young boys.
1: Yeah.
4: Wow.
1: But why are you interested?
3: Well, it's right by my home base.
1: It's not. It's in Bonita.
2: Remember? We already figured out.
1: Bonita.
3: It makes you guys,
2: it's not your Little
1: League. Not your district.
3: I'm literally down the street.
1: Oh, it's not your district.
2: You're not at all.
3: I am.
1: You're not in the boundary.
2: No.
3: I am as close. I'm closer to Bonita than Emily is to Lemon Grove. And she lives in Lemon Grove.
2: Oh, wow. Wait, I don't.
1: That's stunning.
3: I told my son yesterday, Walker, when we were watching the game, cheering on the boys.
4: Yeah.
3: I said, hey, you're going to play for them one day, bud.
1: Wait, you're going to move?
4: No.
2: You're not in that district.
3: Don't they recruit people?
1: Well, you said you're not supposed to be able to.
3: Oh,
2: I don't think I'd put that out there that they're doing that.
1: Put a fake address?
3: Yeah. I'll do whatever it takes to get him on. To get him on a winner.
1: Okay.
4: Weird.
3: To get him on. They're in it. Like, I swear, every, like, 3 years, they're in the Little World Series.
4: That's cool.
3: It's crazy.
4: Good for them.
3: I think these two are just jealous.
4: Oh.
1: 1,000,000%. 1,000,000%. That was my dream.
4: Oh, yeah.
1: Never even sniffed it.
3: Did you get close?
1: Never even sniffed it.
4: Oh, that's awesome.
1: Sucks.
2: Hard to do.
1: Yeah. Sucks.
3: But
1: I don't cheat.
3: You should have came to my hometown.
1: I don't cheat, so that's part of the problem.
2: Your hometown, by the way, you live there for a cup of coffee.
3: I lived there for 2 years.
1: And you don't live in Bonita.
2: No, you're not at all.
3: I basically do.
1: Okay.
3: I basically live in Bonita.
1: No, you don't. The Vikings have already named their starting quarterback. They're going to go with Kyler Murray.
3: Wow.
1: He has won the starting role over former number one draft pick J.J. McCarthy, who is now the backup.
3: That's crazy.
1: It is pretty crazy.
3: People are like, oh, it's it for JJ. No, it's not. Look what happened to Sam Darnold.
1: It's true.
3: I mean, and look what happened to Baker. I don't know. I kind of think that JJ's getting kind of the raw end of the stick.
1: Oh.
3: He didn't.
1: You going to call your boy KO?
3: He didn't really play. Listen, he didn't play as a rookie. Then he only played 10 games last year, and now he's not playing this year. They're kind of screwing him. I mean, let the kid play. He barely played in college. It's just, but that's what happens. When you draft a quarterback who hasn't played a ton in college, he needs reps. But when they come in, they're not good right away because they didn't play a ton in college.
1: And they got injured, too.
3: And they got injured. Yeah. They happened to Anthony Richardson. Like, these kids don't get to play, and then this is what happens.
1: Yeah, they don't really develop quarterbacks anymore.
3: Yeah,
1: like they used
3: you
1: to.
3: Either have to come in ready to go, or...
1: Guys used to sit for, like, 4 years.
3: Yeah.
1: Like, Aaron Rodgers sat behind Brett Favre.
3: I doubt J.J. doesn't play at all this year. I'm sure he'll get in. I'm sure Kyle Murray will get hurt at some point. But it's just interesting because the quarterbacks that, what's his name, Kevin O'Connell has had are not Kyler Murray. So it's going to be interesting to see how he changes his offense a little bit. But.
1: You going to call
3: him? I'll hit up KO.
1: Okay.
3: What's going on? You know, what are you doing,
1: KO? Oh, you disagree with the move.
3: Well, I don't like it. Oh. You know, I was a fan of J.J.
1: Yeah, you were.
3: I think J.J.'s got a little immaturity problem, though.
1: Oh.
3: Which, yeah, it worries me. But I'll call KO. I'll say, hey, what are you doing?
1: I don't know.
2: Stay up all night thinking about it?
1: What is wrong with Cy Young winner Paul Skeens?
3: Oh, I can tell you.
1: Now, he was lifted after just 65 pitches in yesterday's loss to the Marlins. Skeens this season is just 9-11, and he's 3-4 with a 5.79 ERA in his last nine starts. His fastball is down from 98.8 miles per hour to now just 96.9.
2: Wow.
1: So what's going on with this guy?
3: Three words, Eddie.
1: What's that?
3: World Baseball Classic.
1: Will you give me a break?
4: Oh, stop
1: Will
4: it.
1: You give me
3: Did
1: a break?
3: Did he not pitch it?
1: I mean, barely.
3: Look at two
1: Him
3: guys
1: and Scooble.
3: Scooble.
2: How many pitches
1: did he pitch? Scooble pitched in one game.
3: And then got hurt. And for the Dodgers, his ERA is like 29 right
1: now. Okay, well.
3: Okay? I'm telling you, after this, if I was an owner, I would never let my pitcher pitch in the World Baseball Classic, ever. Because the Pirates weren't terrible. They had a shot at wild card, but their best pitcher stinks. He put on some weight. Maybe he's hanging out Livy a little too much.
1: That could be.
3: Hanging out Livy a little too much.
1: Could be. So it's not the World Baseball Classic.
3: No, it is.
1: What?
3: It is the World Baseball Classic. Because these guys go out, but they're not ready yet, and they're throwing as hard as they can in games that don't matter, and they're not getting their normal ramp up to the season. So hopefully it didn't ruin them forever.
1: Ruin them forever? The World Baseball Classic.
3: You never know with pitchers, man. That could be it. He could not get it back.
1: Remember
3: Barry Zito?
1: Was he in the World Baseball Classic?
3: No, but he was really good. Then he stunk.
4: I was going to say,
2: how many games did he pitch in the World Baseball Classic?
1: He only threw in one.
3: If he pitched one, that's too many.
4: Okay. Oh, all right.
1: You just hate the World Baseball
3: Classic. Because it's so stupid.
1: It was the funnest baseball I've ever seen in my life.
3: I mean, that's crazy.
4: That's a statement.
3: The Padres beat the Dodgers in the playoffs
1: that was
3: a couple
1: cool.
3: years ago.
1: That was cool. Not as big as World Baseball Classic.
3: I mean, what?
1: Not as big as Team Italy.
3: Sorry.
1: Remember Johnny Marinara?
2: I do.
4: Oh, you loved him.
1: Oh, he's the best.
4: Yeah.
1: There you go. That is Sports Dirt. For today, when you are checking out at the grocery store, the cashier's ringing up your stuff, and what you noticed, they forgot to ring up one of those items.
2: Oh.
1: Do you say something, or are you just gonna let it slide? Well, we're gonna see how many people actually say something when that happens. Coming up next on the show, Rock 105.3.

0: 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It's Rock 105.3. So, Emily, you go shopping more than any human should go shopping almost every day. If you were, you know, loading up your groceries on the conveyor belt there, you're watching the cashier scan your groceries in, probably annoyed with the way they're doing it. I don't know.
1: Yeah, because they're doing it so slow. Yeah. I don't know what they're doing.
2: Oh,
1: yeah.
2: Geez.
1: Very inefficient.
0: Do you like when they bag right away? Like, if there's no person that's bagging and the cashier is the bagger, do you like that they do it, like, right away?
1: I don't want them to bag any of my stuff.
0: So you just take over?
1: Because I will, every time. Like, I don't want you to touch it. I'd much rather do it. Just hand me the bags.
2: Damn, girl.
0: Really?
1: I'll either bring my own bags, bag my own stuff, or give me the paper bag and I'll bag it myself.
0: Oh.
1: Because they're just going to do it wrong. Oh. Okay. There's a Eddie knows. He's a good bagger as well.
0: There's specific ways you'd want it to do it, but I mean.
1: Things on the bottom.
0: This is just aggressive.
1: Put my tomatoes on the very bottom of the bag.
0: Okay, I know.
1: The milk on top of it.
2: No,
0: that would be insane. That would be insane. So you're watching them scan the stuff, and you notice, oh, that last item that they went to do didn't scan.
2: Mm. No beep?
0: No beep. You didn't hear it.
2: No beep.
0: But they didn't notice.
2: Oh, they
0: But you noticed. Do you say something? Or you just came up on something?
1: Depends on my mood.
0: What does that mean?
1: If I'm like,
0: what's your mood?
1: If they're being rude to me and like they're being an a-hole and like we've seen rude checkers. You've talked about it before.
0: Sometimes, but I mean,
1: and if that's happening and that happens, I might let it slide, depending on the price of the item.
0: But what does the store have to do?
1: Because it's not my fault. I didn't do anything wrong.
0: Mooch behavior.
1: I don't have the stuff underneath my cart, and I'm not the one not saying something that like I have a thing of water on the bottom, like. That's on me. That's on them for not scanning it correctly. But it depends on my mood. I know that the right thing to do is to say something. So,
0: you just stole something.
2: Yeah.
1: I don't know how to answer that because I feel like I would, part of me would probably say something.
0: Well, what are you going to say? What are you going to say?
1: Oh, that didn't scan.
0: Oh, you're going to let them know?
1: Part of me would. But like it said, if I'm annoyed and they're being rude, if they're we're having a great conversation and they're being super sweet and nice and I'm getting the best vibes ever, then I will probably say something.
0: Advance?
1: So they don't get in trouble.
2: Best vibes.
1: But like
2: ever.
1: If it's like Walmart and they're just like being in like whatever, I don't know. It depends on the
0: item. We know you're not.
1: It also depends on the item too. If it's something that's like a $30 item, then
0: what a come
1: I feel
0: up,
1: like
0: huh?
1: You feel like you have to say something. But if it's like I don't know, a one lemon it doesn't scan through, I might not say something.
0: That would be weird if it was a lemon you have to punch in the thing.
1: They have barcodes sometimes.
0: Okay. Sky, what if it was just a splash of an item?
2: Oh, a splash of an item?
0: I know that you find that to be okay to steal.
2: If you're in an emergency, like you ran out of coffee creamer.
3: So if I'm in an emergency, I can just go in your wallet and take a couple bucks.
0: Yeah.
3: It's a splash of dollars.
0: Well, you need.
3: It's a splash.
0: You need the money.
3: I need the money. Like, it's an emergency.
2: I feel like a giant vat of creamer versus.
0: Now it's a giant vat of creamer?
3: It was just a thing.
2: It's one of those coffee mates, the big one.
3: It wasn't that big.
2: The big one.
3: There's no creamer that big.
2: There are the coffee mates that are that big.
1: There are.
3: So think about that. That's probably what, $10?
0: Oh.
3: So your splash is probably at least a dollar.
2: That's a 20
3: so
2: cent
3: let me just
2: splash.
3: Let me just take a dollar out of your wallet.
2: You can take 20 cents out of my wallet.
3: No, I'll take a dollar.
2: No,
0: I can help myself to that?
2: Well, no. I mean, that'd be weird. If I found you digging through
0: just
2: my
0: like
2: purse.
0: I would find it weird if you were using my creamer.
2: But if I left like 20 cents on the counter here and then I left for the day.
0: Well, clearly you don't want it.
2: And you put it in your pocket. Like, I'm not gonna call the cops on you. You know what I mean? Mm-hmm. We're friends. We all work together here.
0: If you came back in, you're like, oh, I forgot my money. That's my money.
2: Yeah. Well, I wouldn't because I'd be like, oh.
3: No, you
0: 20 cents doesn't
3: money.
0: Mean anything to you.
2: Okay, yeah, can you not?
0: That's true.
2: Can you not?
0: You're going through the thing. They're scanning your items. No beep. No beepity bop.
1: Boop. Boop, boop.
0: I know you're making the sound in your head.
1: 100%.
0: Beep, bop, boop,
2: yeah,
0: beep,
2: so I probably
0: boop,
2: wouldn't
0: boop,
2: even know.
0: Oh, no beep.
2: Because I'm beeping along.
0: You say something?
2: I couldn't agree with Emily more. It is so situational. Wow. First off, depends on the price of the item.
3: Well, this isn't surprising from Scott. She steals all the time.
2: I don't steal all the time.
0: The time?
2: It was one time a splash of creamer. So it depends on the item. If it's like a super cheap item and I'm buying like $1 zillion worth of stuff.
0: $1 zillion?
2: I mean, I may not stop down, you know?
3: Wow, these chicks, man. It's crazy.
2: And also... Thieves. And also, there is a laziness factor. So if I'm in a sitch where I forgot to mention, like literally I forgot to mention the case of water on the bottom of my cart, and it's a hot day and I'm already all the way out in the parking lot at my car and I go, oh, crap, I didn't mention the case of water. I'm not going back.
0: Oh,
2: I'm not going back. Bro.
0: That's so different than the cashier not ringing something up.
3: Way worse.
0: Whatever.
3: Way worse.
0: You just stole that case of water.
2: I forgot to mention, I didn't intentionally go, ooh, I'm not going to mention this and see if I can get out of here.
0: But
2: if it literally, if there's a thing of paper towels down there and I just forgot and then I notice it when I get to the car, I'm going to be like, dude, I'm not walking all the way back.
3: Oh, how could you do it?
2: I donated to the food bank right there when I swiped my card.
0: What does that matter?
2: By the way,
0: thanks for letting us down.
2: I'm clearly a good person. I bought the bag of food for the homeless. It all comes around.
3: Stealing is stealing.
2: So
0: what a thief.
2: If I got a front parking spot, maybe I'll go back.
0: No, you won't.
2: But
0: as soon as you walk out of there, you're done.
2: But the Vons by my house, that thing is packed all the time. Uh-huh. So I'm always parking in the back.
0: God.
2: So I'm just being honest.
0: I'm just looking at you differently now.
2: But just like Emily, if it's an expensive item and it doesn't ring up, then I'm definitely going to mention that. But if we got the one lemon sitch.
0: Oh, what about that prime rib in your hoodie that you're trying to hide over there?
2: I don't have a prime rib in my
3: hoodie. Prime rib.
2: Okay, can you shut
0: Door, up? Or somebody's ringing up your groceries. You notice they don't scan something.
3: This happened to me when we were in Cleveland.
2: What, really?
3: The guy rang up my coffee and a bagel and didn't do the bagel. And I told him, I'm like, how? And I was just sitting there and I saw it and I was looking at him, looking at the thing. And I said, hey, you didn't ring up my bagel.
0: Oh, can somebody...
1: What? Did you do that because you were worried that he wasn't going to make you your bagel?
3: No, because he already
1: handed it to
3: me.
1: You? Oh,
3: yeah.
1: Okay.
0: Get him a cape.
3: Look at it. She doesn't like that I do the right thing.
1: Oh, it's not
3: crazy.
1: I just don't necessarily.
0: The man has a coat.
3: You don't.
0: The man has a coat.
3: You don't believe it.
0: The man has a coat. Oh,
3: so I'm sitting here up that happened.
0: I don't know. Why would he make that up?
3: And also multiple times I've said on the air that they haven't scanned something of Bubbly's that I bought. And my wife said no, and I walked it back and paid for it.
0: Wow.
1: Hero over here.
0: I mean.
2: Key to the city.
3: But I will say I don't donate to the food bank when I can't check out because I'm not an idiot.
2: Well, someone's not a good person then.
0: I mean.
3: I'm not stealing.
0: That's crazy. Yeah. That's crazy.
2: What are you doing?
0: I mean.
2: Come on.
1: We all know.
2: What?
0: I mean, you really have to ask?
2: I guess not.
0: Nope.
1: What if it's one of those a-hole cashiers? You've had like multiple a-hole cashiers recently.
0: And they're being
1: like straight up rude to you.
0: No, I mean, I don't blame the store because the store is the victim here.
2: Total victim.
0: I'm saying something.
3: Yeah.
0: See something, say something.
3: Somebody's watching.
2: Not this again.
1: Mr. Albertsons.
3: Somebody's watching. God.
0: Big man upstairs.
3: God knows.
0: Okay. Big man upstairs.
3: God doesn't care that this cashier's an a-hole. God cares I'm doing the right thing.
2: But what if you're agnostic? Then where do you lie?
0: Oh, you're going to hell anyway.
3: I got no help for you.
0: Yeah. Have fun in flames. Okay.
2: In flames.
0: This ain't gonna help you either way.
3: Yeah.
2: I don't believe in the flames either. So cool.
0: That's why you're going to hell.
2: Okay.
0: I almost am gonna say it and shame them.
2: Oh, if they're a-holes?
0: Yes. Yeah. So it'll make me feel.
3: Yeah.
2: Oh.
0: You know what I mean?
1: Hey, like you're bad at scanning that.
2: They're bad at their job.
0: I'd be like, oh, you know you didn't scan that, right?
1: So you're throwing it in their face.
0: Oh, yeah. Oh, that felt so good. That felt so good.
1: But you're out $5
0: I don't care.
1: For that thing of toothpaste.
0: I'm doing not only the right thing, but I'm also making them feel like a jerk. Double win.
2: Okay.
0: Ha-ha. Yeah, buddy.
2: So stupid.
0: And then I'm also not donating to...
2: No one knows.
0: I don't care. Well, they asked people about this. They looked into this and tried to see, all right, well, how many people are actually saying something when that happens or how many people are actually staying silent?
2: Yeah, a third of us, 33%, admit that they have remained silent when this has happened.
0: Well, looking at two chicks right
3: here. It's just a splash of 3 pounds of meat.
2: 3 pounds
1: of meat.
2: Yeah. And they say when something is found on the bottom of the cart, do you go back? 58% say they will go back with 42% saying
3: it's just a splash of 5 bottles of wine.
2: Whatever. They say young adults are more likely to go back than older people and men are more likely to go back than women.
1: Oh, wow.
0: So. That's right. Yeah, we're the honest. More honest of the genders.
2: Okay.
0: That's truth.
3: That's right,
0: it just proved it.
2: Yeah.
0: All right. He's worked up now. Get out of the way because it's time for Thor's Midweek Meltdown when we get back on the show on Rock 105.3.
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0: the show. It's Rock 105.3. Not really sure what we're working with here. This past couple of days have been interesting,
1: yes,
0: to say the least.
1: Well, well said.
0: He says he's really tired.
2: Oh, I've been exhausted lately.
0: So I don't know what's going on, but it's adding to a mood, and it is time for Thor's Midweek Meltdown.
3: And now the show is happy to bring you...
4: I'm pissed about it.
2: Thor is out. Have some respect.
3: Thor's Midweek Meltdown.
5: Thor's Midweek Meltdown.
0: What's going on? What's wrong with you?
2: Just been tired.
0: Why?
2: I don't know. I couldn't sleep.
0: All this traveling you're doing?
2: Traveling. I don't know, man.
0: Fussy? You on one?
2: I'm so tired. He's really on one. Fussy.
0: Oh, rubbing your eyes?
1: Fussy boy. That's what they do, huh?
0: Yeah. It's great.
2: And everyone, people tell me, oh, it's because you have a son. But I'm like, I don't know. He doesn't really, you know.
0: He doesn't what?
2: He doesn't, like, it's not like he's up all night. But I guess it's like when you're around, you're constantly always on.
0: Oh, it makes you tired.
2: So it makes you tired, maybe. Yeah.
0: Well, you're constantly really entertaining tired. Him. You're constantly doing
2: Yeah. And he's listening right now, by the way.
0: And you're about to have another one.
2: I know. And he's listening right now, by the way.
0: Shout out.
2: My wife is in the car driving. So it's the first time he's ever heard me on the radio.
0: Really?
2: Yeah.
0: She's never had the show on? She's
2: listening at home? You know, I don't think so.
0: Well, that's...
2: But now, on the iHeart app, because you can take it with you anywhere. But with...
0: Is that right?
2: Yeah, it's free.
0: I heard that.
2: But with the actual radio, I think this is like the first time. It took 9 months.
0: Do you think he's confused?
2: Probably.
0: Like,
2: well, he doesn't love me like he loves her.
0: Well, no, it's obvious. That's, we all feel the same.
2: Yeah. It's brutal. She came home from work yesterday, and he had like a full body convulsion. When he sees me, he goes, "Hey, sucks."
0: Well.
2: Yeah. But yeah, we are having a daughter, and I'm very excited about that. My wife is, I don't know, 15 weeks, something like that.
0: Wait, what?
1: Is she like showing a lot?
2: A little bit.
1: Okay.
2: A little bit. I wouldn't say a lot.
1: Okay. Oh, careful. That's right. She yelled at you earlier.
0: Careful.
1: For breathing. So, okay, my bad.
2: I'm very tired, but nowhere near as tired as her.
1: Yeah.
2: Just throw that out.
0: She's grown a human.
2: 100%.
0: She's grown a human.
1: Hard work. 100%.
0: So, careful.
1: Okay.
0: Careful.
2: I'm 100% careful. Okay. I'm being serious.
0: Okay. You better be.
2: I don't want to hear how tired anybody is.
1: Wait, what?
2: It ain't her.
1: What?
2: Okay. So we were talking the other day.
0: Yeah.
2: And we were bringing up like stuff we needed for the new baby. Because obviously it's a girl.
1: Mm-hmm.
2: So she was talking about like the room.
0: But what's great is that because you are having them this close, there's so many things like that snoo thing you get.
1: Yeah.
0: And those things that you don't have to get again.
6: And like the changing table's still out.
2: I gave that back.
6: Oh, wait, what?
2: Yeah, my friend.
1: Oh, you were just borrowing that?
2: My friend who I borrowed it from.
0: Oh, it was not rent?
2: Asking for it back.
0: Really?
2: Because he wanted to sell it.
0: Oh. Yeah.
1: No.
2: Yeah, I've done a lot for that guy. Who cares? It doesn't matter that I've done a lot for that guy.
1: Uh-oh.
6: He's holding on to it.
1: I don't think that guy knew you were planning on having another baby.
2: But what does he need that $200 for? He walks around with a $10,000 Rolex. He needs that snoo.
1: Okay. Can you not?
2: He needs that snoo.
0: Could he have done a rent to own or something?
1: Okay. Yeah.
2: He needs that snoo.
1: Nobody knew, even you, that you were going to have another baby.
2: Walks around with a $10,000 Rolex. Needs that $300 snoo.
0: Is that what this is about?
2: No.
0: Okay.
2: No, that's not what it's about. He's one of my best friends.
1: Oh.
0: It just sounds good. <like it. laughs> So I take it back then.
2: So we don't have the snoo.
0: Damn.
2: No snoo.
0: But diaper genies, things like that. Diaper you don't need all those.
2: The bottle. This Walker kid. We needed to try like eight different bottles because until we found one that worked for him because he had latching issues.
1: That
2: Hopefully
1: happens.
2: His new kid's not an idiot.
6: Still got that towel warmer, huh?
2: First of all, we didn't have a towel
0: warmer.
2: I'd put his towel in the dryer. Because it was the winter.
1: Right. Okay, can you
2: and it was really cold in our house, and he was an infant.
1: Okay.
2: I'm sorry.
6: He's a wussy boy.
2: He's a wussy boy. Really? Okay. Don't get me started.
0: Yeah.
2: Okay. I lost my train of thought. So, yeah, we have stuff for him.
0: Mm.
2: And we have stuff that we're going to use that we use for him for her, like his sleep sacks. I'm sure we'll use that on the new
1: sleep
2: baby.
0: Just don't get me started on
6: the
0: sleep
6: sacks. I don't like the warm towel.
0: I don't even understand.
2: There's nothing wrong with a sleep sack.
0: The hell is it? I've never even heard of this before.
2: People use sleep
0: sacks. How do babies sleep without them?
1: I have no idea.
2: They don't have blankets.
0: What?
2: This is blankets.
0: Yeah, they just sleep.
1: Yeah.
2: No, yeah, it's a sleep sack. It's perfect for them.
0: Sleepy
1: warm PJs.
0: What?
6: They have little footy onesies, right?
1: Yeah. That's my daughter.
2: It's too hot for that. He doesn't need that.
1: Well, then just a little t-shirt.
0: Then what do you need?
2: He also, honestly, he outgrows the footy onesies. Like, he outgrew them so fast. Like, we can get bigger ones, but he outgrows them so fast. He's huge.
1: Yeah.
2: It's crazy. So we start talking about the clothes situation.
0: Mm.
2: And she's like, well, we have to get all new clothes.
0: Well, what? First of all, your wife doesn't talk like that. Can you stop doing impressions of her like that?
1: She's very tired right now. Don't poke her.
2: She's
1: never tired. Stop it.
2: We have to get on the bus. And I said, why?
0: What do you mean?
2: I go, she goes, well, we're having a girl. And I go, okay. I go, for unless we put a bow in her hair, like we have, I have a niece. Because I have two nephews from my sister, mm-hmm. And then my wife's brother has a son and a daughter.
1: Okay.
2: And the daughter's the only niece that we have. You wouldn't know, and now you would because she's two.
1: Right.
2: But you wouldn't know when she was an infant or a 9-month-old if she was a boy or a girl. You have no idea.
0: But don't you want them to know?
2: I could care less.
0: Well, it's weird. Like when you have a kid and you don't have them, if they're dressed gender neutral, yeah. And they go, oh, your little boy's cute. I'm like, oh, that's a girl. Mm-hmm. It's weird. So it's embarrassing.
2: I don't care. Yeah. I'll just tell people, girl, doesn't matter to me. We could throw a bow in her hair, doesn't matter.
0: If I say he's cute, that won't irritate you?
2: I'll be like, well, you know it's a girl.
0: No, I'm saying, but like, you know what I mean? I'm saying,
2: I understand what you're saying.
0: If you go, oh, he's so cute.
2: I'll be like, oh, I know, it's a girl. It wouldn't bother me at all. You know why? Because inflation's out of control.
0: Oh, here we go.
2: The prices of things are out of control. No. My SDG&E bill is insane this month. It's over $500.
0: That's hot. You're running your AC a lot.
2: Yeah, yeah, it's also the most expensive place in the world
0: I know.
6: You've done this rant already. Yeah.
0: What are we doing?
2: But my point is,
0: what is your point?
2: There's absolutely, I'm looking dead in the camera. Oh, there's absolutely no reason for me to buy new clothes when we have all this clothes that we have for my son. So I don't care if there's a shirt that says little dude on it.
0: Okay,
2: wearing it. Dude. My daughter will be wearing it. Thank you.
0: You don't think it's cute to dress up the little girl in
2: clothes? If you want to buy us a little dress,
0: I will.
2: If Emily, if Scott, if my parents, that's great. But I'm not getting little dresses.
6: A pink top.
2: There's so much clothes I bought for my son that he didn't even get to wear because he was too big.
0: Did he ever wear those Star Wars onesies I got him?
2: Too big.
0: Sit. Wait. He's too big for them?
2: He's too big for them.
0: Damn it!
2: Swear to God, because I think you got like infant ones.
0: Yeah, yeah. Well, I didn't know he was going to be a gigantic.
2: 11 pounds.
6: How would you know?
2: So you know who will wear them? My daughter.
0: I'm okay with that.
2: She'll wear them.
1: Yeah,
2: I don't care. Who knows? This kid could be non-binary.
0: Okay.
2: I don't know.
0: Wait, hold on a minute.
6: What?
2: I don't know.
1: Wait, you're calling out the sexuality because you're a cheapo and you don't want to buy his clothes?
0: That's just crazy.
2: I don't think that's crazy.
1: That's why I'm
0: What does your wife
1: right
0: say
1: now.
0: About this?
2: That's just stupid.
1: Right.
6: She doesn't talk like that.
2: And why do you want to do that? Okay. My daughter's not going to do that.
1: Why are you so sassy?
2: And I'm like, because that's my wife.
0: No, she's sassy.
1: No, she's not.
2: And I go, no, too bad. My wife, my
0: too
2: son,
0: bad.
2: My son has a shirt that I got him that says little man on it. Oh. My daughter's wearing
0: it. I thought your dog was a little man.
1: Yeah, that was Oscar's name.
2: Thank you for bringing this up. This made me cry. The first thing we ever bought him, we go to the store, we're very excited.

0: That's Nirvana on the show. It's Rock 105.3. So I'm trying to remember when I was in school if we ever had these kind of spirit weeks or theme days or anything like that. Mm-hmm. And I don't believe we did. The only time you ever got to really kind of dress up was Halloween. And even back then, Halloween, you were actually allowed to wear costumes.
1: Yeah.
0: And then they got to a point where like you weren't allowed to wear costumes anymore. And then they were kind of back. And I don't know.
1: Mm-hmm.
0: But there seems to me, with my kids, it's a some sort of spirit week almost every week.
2: Yeah.
0: It feels that way.
1: Especially in middle school for my daughter. It was like middle school was like, just like you said, at least once a month, there'd be like an
0: some
1: entire
0: sort of thing, right?
1: Spirit mm-hmm. week.
2: Yeah.
0: Am I wrong?
2: No, that's the way. For when I was in school, we did do a spirit week. I remember it.
1: Oh,
2: in,
0: just one?
2: At my Catholic school, elementary school, and I remember in high school. And it was always 1 week, and I feel like I remember.
0: What was it, like Pontius Pilate week? Or
2: dress up like your favorite saint
0: yeah, that'd
2: day.
0: Be, oh, that'd be cool.
2: That was perfect.
0: Who's your favorite apostle?
1: Okay.
2: Perfect. But I remember in high school, usually at the end of the year, I think it was, but it was 1 week.
0: Just one?
2: 1 week.
0: But when your son was in school, was it more than 1 week?
2: Yeah. And at his school right now, it's like a couple times a year, they'll do spirit week.
1: Oh, at high school.
2: Yeah. I remember seeing it on the, like the Instagram page. It was a couple times.
0: Yeah. So when we say this, it's like crazy sock week or dress up. Yeah. As your favorite sports hero.
2: Or twin day.
0: Or twin, so twin, twin, twin,
1: twin,
0: twin,
1: twin
0: day.
1: Twin day. Pajama day.
0: You didn't ever, pajama days every day for these kids.
3: Well, now it's no, we never did this. I feel like it came along with, remember there was a, they still have it, but it's not as prevalent. Remember every day was a day? Like it's National Ice Cream Day. It's National Day. Remember when, there was a few years ago when it was like a thing every day.
1: Everybody was.
3: It's like that's when this kind of started.
0: I don't know.
1: Yeah, because growing up for me, like if someone were to say back in the 90s, that's when I was in high school. Shut up. Like, oh, it's Spirit Day. I would think like, oh, there's a big basketball game and we're all going to dress in school colors.
2: But you never did like ASB, like Twin Day in high school?
1: No, not at all.
3: Sky, not us either. This either.
2: Yeah.
3: Maybe this is a San Diego thing then.
0: It could be. I don't think so.
2: My sister's older than me and she was doing it too.
1: Yeah. Really?
2: Mm-hmm.
1: Yeah.
3: Emily had Beat Troll Week.
0: Mm.
3: Whoever could beat the most trolls.
1: Wasn't that every week?
0: It was every week.
2: And I never beat the trolls.
3: If you broke a bone, you win an extra couple bucks.
2: I never
1: what a prize.
0: Yeah, I don't know what's going on, but I do feel like it's way more often than it used to be.
2: Which makes it less special too. Because it's always kind of like.
0: I guess.
2: I mean,
0: does your kid always participate?
2: Reed's never participated.
1: Never?
3: There's just too much. No. To me, it's
1: wacky
3: we're not
1: socks.
3: Focused on our studies.
2: He might have done wacky socks in elementary school, like something like that. But other than that,
0: he's worried about focusing on his studies.
2: I mean, what he just said.
3: What are we doing? We're getting away from the prize here.
0: So
3: focus on your studies.
0: Walker's in school. They tell you, hey, today you're gonna wear. It's like wear your favorite sports star.
2: He's
0: day.
2: In eighth grade.
3: It's a fine a couple of times. I don't want to be, you know, that guy. But like when we're doing like when we're at 5, 6, 7, now I'm like, what are we doing? Like it's gonna be hard for these kids to focus on their studies.
0: It's Papa. It's crazy sock day.
3: No, you're not wearing crazy socks.
0: I'm gonna wear crazy socks.
3: You're not wearing crazy
0: socks.
3: That's
0: it. No, everybody
3: you just
0: else.
3: Did, you just did the
0: twinning.
3: The twin day.
1: Yeah. Mm-hmm.
3: You just did the t-shirt day, whatever.
0: Me and my buddy Ezekiel. Dressed exactly the same.
2: No. Ezekiel Walker.
3: Because then I'm going to get a phone call eventually that Walker's not paying attention because he's wearing he's pointing at socks of other kids. I don't need that.
0: Too distracted.
3: Too distracted.
1: He can't
3: 100%.
1: Focus if people are wearing wacky socks?
3: As a kid, I wouldn't have been able to. I wouldn't. I
1: felt, it would have thrown me a whole
0: day. Spider-Man socks. Those are legit.
3: The first.
1: And done for the
3: when
1: day?
3: I was in elementary school, a teacher called my mom to say I fell out of my chair 70 times.
0: That's
1: 70.
0: Right. That's
3: so
0: ridiculous.
3: I'm just letting you know, I know if they do that too much, my kid won't be able to focus. Unless he's more like my wife.
0: Oh, we're praying.
1: Oh, please.
3: I agree. So, I mean, wouldn't Reed have been the same way in elementary school with not focusing?
2: I mean, I think he had problems not focusing whether people are wearing wacky socks or not. Yeah. Like, I don't know if that makes it worse or harder.
0: Didn't he climb on top of a bookcase once?
2: He did, I think. Yeah, he climbed over everything.
1: That's right.
2: Yeah, very ADHD.
1: And Thor, just because your kid's not wearing wacky socks doesn't mean everybody else isn't
3: that's
1: wearing
3: true.
1: Wacky
3: I'm going to complain to the school at this point.
0: What?
1: Complain.
3: I'm going to go down there. And I'm going to say, I'm going to speak to the principal.
1: About wacky socks.
3: And I'd be like, hey, this is great. But I feel like we need to reel it in a little bit because these kids aren't learning.
0: Oh.
3: And that's what school's for.
2: So because of one person, they're going
3: to
2: change it?
3: School's to learn. Hey, they do that all the time. Can't have peanuts anymore anywhere.
1: Well, that could kill someone.
0: That's deadly.
1: I mean,
3: can't have cupcakes for a whole class. Well, can't right? Can't make cupcakes anymore for a class?
2: I don't know if that's the rule everywhere.
1: What school you're at? Yeah.
3: Thank you.
0: So wearing blue is the equivalent?
3: Too much.
0: I do think it is a lot. But I don't know. They actually asked people in a poll, what do you think about these whole school spirit theme days? Too many?
1: Yeah, they surveyed over 7,000 U.S. adults. And the first question was, did you have these growing up? And the biggest group, 41%, said, no, I didn't have them. And then after that, 26% said yes, but it was only like once a year.
0: Like if you have a pep rally and then you're dressing in the school colors, like, okay.
1: Yeah.
0: But that was kind of it.
1: Yeah. Mm-hmm.
0: We're all wearing green today.
1: Animal print day.
0: Or whatever.
2: Wacky hair day.
3: Too much messing about, man.
1: Yep.
3: You wonder why the country's in the shape that it's in. No one's caring about school anymore.
0: I don't know that it's because of spirit days.
1: They then asked, do you think that schools have too many spirit days, the right amount, or not enough spirit days?
0: Gotta make it fun for the kids.
3: See, that's so stupid. Why do you need to be entertained to go to school? You go to school, you learn, you come home.
1: I mean, you're such your dad.
3: God.
2: A little bit of both.
3: Yeah, let me know how that works out.
1: Well, a third of people said they think it's about the right amount, and 12% said too much, and 12% said not enough.
0: Oh, more.
2: Not enough.
1: And then finally, how do you feel about it? Do you love it? Do you like it? Are you neutral, dislike it, or hate it?
0: I can't keep track of them.
2: Mm-hmm. Yeah, that's the thing, too.
0: Because, of course, you know, my goofy kids are forgetting to give us the slip. And, you know, I'm like, what is this in your backpack? Oh, Spirit Day was last week.
2: Yeah, 100%.
0: What the hell?
2: Yeah.
0: Why didn't you dress up?
1: Uh-huh.
0: Yeah. Okay, whatever.
1: Well, the biggest group said they're neutral about it, whatever, 37%. And 9% say dislike it. And 6% say they hate it.
0: Thor. School is for learning.
1: I've heard that.
0: Not for fun.
1: Not for fun.
0: Wow.
1: No.
3: Go to school, you learn, you come home.
0: That's it. Done.
2: Wow.
1: End of story.
0: Nose in the books.
3: Got it. Better be.
0: How often do you change out your bath towel? Oh, boy. This is exposing everything. We're going to see how often people say they change out their towels when we get back on the show at Rock 105.3.

0: As Weezer on the show, it's Rock 105.3. So this is a wild question to ask because I don't know how this is going to go. They asked a question in a poll of how often do we change out our bath towels?
1: Oh.
0: Emily doesn't. That's an interesting reaction.
2: Yeah, what was that?
1: I just feel like we always learn a lot about each other when questions like this are asked.
0: Oh, yeah.
1: So
0: oh,
1: I find
0: yeah.
1: it fascinating.
0: Oh, do you?
1: Mm-hmm.
0: Well, then how often do you change out your bath towel? Are you going to be honest?
1: Yeah, I should do it more.
2: Oh.
1: It's anywhere from 1.5, a week and a half to like 2 weeks.
0: Really?
1: Yeah.
0: Use the same towel?
1: Yeah.
0: 2 weeks?
1: Uh-huh.
3: Sky.
1: I have it, like, I have two spots that I hang it, though, because I have a hair towel, and then I have, like, the body towel, and I, like, there's only one towel on the thing, and it's just draped over, so it's not, like, in a bunch or anything, but...
0: What's the problem, Sky?
2: I'm really shocked by that, and I know you live with some men who have interesting hygiene habits, but I think most people hang their towel on a bar. Like,
3: yeah, who doesn't?
2: You're saying that like you're putting it in some sort of sanitizer. Mm-hmm. Like, most people do hang their towel on a bar.
3: Emily, 1 to 2.
2: You well, could you go 14 days,
3: that's
2: bro?
1: It depends.
0: Hey, but on your mood?
1: It depends. I do. I don't know. I should, like I just said, I should change it more. It doesn't stink. Like the mildew smell, it doesn't stink.
2: It doesn't stink.
1: No, it doesn't stink.
3: But you know it's dirty though, right? It's like a fact. It's dirty.
1: No,
3: we have
1: I
3: all
1: hear
3: this
1: that.
3: Dead skin and like.
1: Yeah.
2: You've shared
3: you were about
2: much.
3: To argue that it wasn't dirty.
1: No, I wasn't. I know we do
2: much.
1: The thing.
0: Hey, listen,
1: but like I said, sometimes all of
0: us,
1: it's a week.
0: Not all of us can afford Sky. She uses her towel, she just throws it away.
2: I don't throw
1: she doesn't
2: it away.
1: Even wash it.
3: No. She has somebody fan her.
2: Yeah. I don't have
0: someone like air dry?
2: Fan yeah, my with, naked
3: they have
2: body.
3: Hair dryers.
2: I don't know. That's just, not
0: that's
2: a thing.
0: Crazy.
2: That's not a
0: that's
2: thing.
0: Good. Well, we know you're not using a towel warmer.
2: Okay.
3: Yeah, we know
2: well,
3: that.
2: I'm not.
1: Well, that for sure.
2: I'm not. I don't have a
0: so
2: spot
0: rude.
2: For it.
0: So
2: I don't have a spot for it in my bathroom.
0: 2 weeks.
1: It's I said from 1 to 2.
0: Now,
1: sometimes it's 1 week.
0: I thought I was a lot because
1: mm-hmm.
0: we once a week I do the laundry.
1: Mm-hmm.
0: So once a week I change out the towels. Now, that being said, I shower every day.
2: So 7 days.
0: So it's 7 straight days of usage.
3: Wow.
0: Whereas I don't think you shower every day, right?
1: Oh, no, I shower
0: Oh, you
1: every day.
0: Do? Oh, thank God.
1: God, who wouldn't shower every day?
3: But then she's immediately dirty.
0: You don't wash your hair.
3: But then she's immediately dirty when she uses the same towel 7 months in a row.
2: Seven months. Feels that way.
0: Okay, so then 14 days of usage. I was trying to have you back or something. I don't know.
2: Wow.
0: Trying to help you, but that
1: but
0: didn't help.
1: It's rarely 14, but it's
0: no, it is okay, every
3: that's
0: time.
3: That's how you start.
0: We already know
3: don't
0: it's every
3: change
0: time.
3: It.
0: It's okay, sweetie.
1: It's not.
0: It's okay, sweetie.
3: I appreciate the honesty.
2: Yeah. Yes.
1: I mean, that's very
2: honest.
1: Like I said 1 week.
0: You're a stinky girl.
1: I'm not a stinky girl. And you know that.
0: You're walking mildew.
1: You know that I'm
2: not. Eddie, 7 days ain't much better, bro.
0: Listen, I don't think it's that crazy.
2: I'm judgy.
0: Well, who are you? How often
2: Sky.
0: Do you change yours?
2: My name is Sky. I go every 2 to 3 showers. So normally like twice a week.
0: And why? You just feel like that's...
2: Because it's like dirty and
0: it's not dirty.
2: It's wet.
0: I'm actually the opposite.
1: Your towel
0: I'm
1: doesn't
0: clean.
1: Dry when it hangs?
0: I'm actually clean.
2: It does, but it's been hanging there.
0: On a bar?
2: It does hang on a bar. I do have a bar for my towel.
1: In our other bathroom, we have hooks. That's why. Hooks, I feel like, doesn't air it out as much.
2: You're right. Hooks are gross. I would judge
1: and
2: even
1: And then don't
2: more.
1: Talk about my man Robert and my son Reed, because they just throw it on the floor. And then they pick it up and use it.
0: So gross.
2: Oh, my God. That's
0: that's animal behavior.
1: Yes.
2: That's correct. Yeah. Call someone.
3: And then Emily uses it.
1: I will not touch it.
2: Yeah. So
0: 2 to 3 days.
2: Yeah. So we go through. We basically have
0: who's we?
2: Me and the husband.
0: They all do. You all do the same thing.
2: Well, so me and the husband share a bathroom. So we have 4 towels that match, and we go through them. They get washed once a week. So we do 2. We throw midweek. They go in the hamper, and then we get the other 2. And then on the weekend we wash them, and then we got a freshie stack of 4 towels again. So I'd say that's like every 3 days. We get a new towel.
0: Must be nice.
2: It must be nice. I thought that was normal.
1: Left to right.
2: I thought that was normal.
0: I don't know that anything's normal. Like what Emily is isn't abnormal, okay? Quit judging her.
2: Okay, you're just saying that because you're in that group.
3: 2 weeks.
0: No, I'm not. Okay. I don't go 14 days. That's psychotic.
1: I never said that's not usually. It's not what I normally do. I said anytime.
0: I'm having your back. Do you not hear me? I'm having
1: like
0: your back.
1: You did for a second and then you backtracked.
0: I'm not on Emily's level,
2: okay, right?
0: But I'm not on your level. I'm in between.
2: Okay.
0: Nobody.
2: Sorry.
3: It's pretty crazy.
0: If it was left up to Robert and Reed, literally those things would never get washed, right?
1: Like
0: they'd probably use the same one.
1: I'm actually forever. Not kidding. I don't think they'd ever get a new towel.
0: Yeah.
1: Oh my God. I swear to God.
0: That's crazy.
2: Oh my God, too. I can't.
0: So Thor,
3: yeah.
0: Where are you at?
3: Probably every 4 days.
0: Okay.
3: Yeah.
0: So you're not quite Skye.
3: No.
0: You're not quite me. You're definitely not Emily.
3: I'm definitely not that. I'm definitely not that gross.
2: Nobody is.
3: Every 4 days. And I change out my wife's too.
0: Was she not?
2: Oh, your wife's.
3: Probably not.
0: Really?
3: Yeah. So I change out both because I'm in charge of laundry and all that stuff. So I'll.
0: Yeah. So do I.
3: And I also like after a few days, the towel starts to just feel different.
0: No.
3: I don't like what it's hanging. Like you say that it's hanging, everyone's towel hangs. Guy's right about that.
1: I mean, I just told you.
3: But when it hangs, it collects all the moisture in the air, being in the bathroom and like bacteria. It's just
0: a lot of thoughts on those, huh?
3: No, I just Googled it.
0: Oh, did you?
3: Yeah. The warm bathroom air creates fast growing home bacteria.
0: How whatever you Googled, how often does that say you should change out your towel?
3: It doesn't.
0: Oh, it doesn't say.
3: No, I just Googled how gross a towel after washing it.
2: It doesn't say how much bacteria after 14 days.
0: Don't look that up.
2: Yeah,
0: don't look that up.
2: Do you create penicillin or what are we doing penicillin. Here? Yeah,
0: really?
3: I just Googled how bad after 14 days.
2: Yeah.
3: And it's working. It's
2: definitely
3: working.
2: Some sort of infection.
0: It has no answer.
3: Okay, ready for this?
0: It created
3: after
0: a pandemic.
3: After 14 days without a wash, your towel is essentially a, quote, breeding ground for millions of bacteria, mold, and dead skin.
1: Works for me.
3: Works for me.
0: Stand by.
1: I'm standing by.
0: Ten toes down.
1: Yeah, ten toes down. Sometimes it's 6 days. Sometimes it's 14.
0: Depends
1: Whatever.
0: On my mood. How much bacteria I want in your face?
2: Oh my God.
0: Okay.
2: Okay. All right.
0: No judgment for me.
1: I mean, it's judgment for everybody right now.
0: A little bit. A little bit. Uh-huh. I just didn't expect it. You seem put together.
3: There's a slime layer after 14 days on the fabric. It's called biofilm.
1: There's a slime layer on my towel.
3: I mean, you would be able to see it. It's called a biofilm.
1: My towel's great.
3: By day 14, bacteria form a slime layer.
1: There's no.
0: Emma!
3: I mean, it says it. Microscopic slime layer.
1: Okay.
0: Yeah, maybe she only has one towel.
2: Oh, maybe that's why. She has to.
0: Well, remember, she only had one sheet.
3: You should use that middle sheet. That's the towel.
1: Oh, yeah. my top sheet
2: layer. That she doesn't use. Yeah,
1: that was
0: as a towel.
1: I don't need to do that.
2: It's better than
1: I have extra towel.
2: Old towel.
0: Skye will never look at you the
1: that's
0: same.
1: Fine.
2: Like, I'm
0: are you words
1: well,
0: sitting next to
1: one person smells and one person doesn't.
2: I mean,
1: so.
2: That's bad. I do not. I've started to use deodorant.
1: I'm just saying.
0: This is getting ugly.
1: This is getting ugly. I mean, I'm just saying.
2: I just don't know how someone is so pretty, but changes their towel out every 14 days.
0: You calling her filthy on the inside?
2: I don't know, bro. I'm so confused.
0: Oh, my God. All right. Well, this was it was asked in a poll. How often do we wash our towels?
2: And you were given a choice. You could pick every time. You could pick
1: every time. Are you insane? Were you at a hotel?
0: Well, how much laundry is that?
2: Yeah.
0: What water are you wasting?
2: 2 to 3 times, 4 to 5 times, 5 to 6 times, and the max answer was 7 showers.
0: Oh, okay.
2: And the max answer was 7+.
0: Not 14.
2: They didn't even go higher than that. Yeah. The number one answer.
3: E. coli could start forming.
2: Stop reading the internet.
0: I'm going to start calling her Slimer.
1: Fine, go ahead.
2: The number one answer with 40% of people saying 2 to 3 showers, they wash that towel.
0: That's impressive.
2: Number two answer, 20% say every 4 to 5 showers. The third place answer, 13% say every shower they swap out their towel.
3: That's a lot of towels.
2: And there was a tie for fourth place with 10% going 5 to 6 and 10% saying 7 or more showers.
1: People.
3: Yep. So it says day 9 is when it spikes, but then it explodes exponentially on day 11 with bacteria.
2: Oh my God.
0: But does it say about your mood? Depending on your mood.
1: Well, if I see him, I'll wash him.
3: If I see him,
1: if I think about it, and I have room in my laundry,
0: you see it every day.
1: I'll wash
0: you
1: him.
0: See
1: after
0: it every day.
1: Showers.
0: What do you mean?
3: Why don't you? Just, why don't,
0: now you're like, really backtracking.
3: I don't wash him every time. Like, I'll take it down, put in a towel, but just take the old towel and throw it in the hamper
2: for when wash days.
3: Yeah, for when I wash days.
1: Depends.
0: What
1: doesn't bother me?
3: The biofilm doesn't bother you.
0: I'll tell you who it bothers.
1: Really?
0: That girl sitting next to you.
2: I mean,
0: she is
2: wild.
0: She can't even look at you.
1: Like
2: how
1: I said,
2: many
1: one
2: Emily's
1: person smells and one person
3: oh, my God.
1: Smells.
2: How many Emily's are out there? This is blowing my mind. Yeah.
0: Oh,
1: 10%.
2: 10%.
0: Wow.
2: My
0: this
2: people.
0: Is not great. Speaking of Emily, we have heard you have a lot of issues with people parking in your neighborhood.
1: It's a nightmare.
0: This has been well documented. Yeah. She hates it. Well, we're going to see what one guy is saying about a parking situation in his neighborhood. Coming up next on the show on Rock 105.3.
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0: Blime on the show. It's Rock 105.3. So we have well documented the amount of situations that Emily has had with people parking in her neighborhood. And I would say parking in front of her house, but you can't even do that. Like, parking in front of her house would be insane.
1: Yeah.
2: In her world.
0: She doesn't like people parking anywhere, to be honest.
2: Yeah. I mean, in the vicinity of her house.
1: Anywhere. Yes.
0: Yeah. Across the street.
2: No.
0: Not happening.
2: No, no, no.
0: Down the road a little bit. Not happening.
2: Yeah.
0: It's fact. It's true.
1: Not down the road a little bit.
0: The RV?
1: That was in front of the side of my house.
0: In front of the side.
1: I have a corner house, and so I have doors that face that side and doors that face that side, and I use both entrances. So you can't park.
3: So as
1: it was
3: if
1: an
3: you
1: RV.
3: Know, you can't park in front, and you can't park on the side. Can people park behind you?
1: You can't park behind my house.
3: But I'm saying on the other side of the street. Is that okay?
2: Across the street?
3: Across the street.
1: Across the street? The way my neighborhood is, like, what car would it be? Is it Tim's? Is it my neighbor Amanda's? Or is it Nubia's? Because other than that...
3: Who are these people? Somebody rented a car. They're a relative staying with somebody
1: In front of their own house. Because there's parking in front of everybody's house in my neighborhood. There's no apartment complex.
2: What if somebody likes to come every day?
3: Relax.
2: Yeah, she's worked
1: out. I'm just explaining.
2: What if somebody likes to come every day and park there for a few hours so they can walk the neighborhood and they don't actually live?
1: I'm going to question it. I'm like, that's kind of wild. But if I see that they're just going on a walk, I think that was weird. It's a weird place to park and go for a walk.
0: You didn't like when the guy was parking by your hedges.
1: Yeah.
0: Where there's shade and him taking a little siesta.
2: Having a lunch break.
1: Yeah, he had his lunch break.
0: You didn't like that?
1: Yeah, I think it's weird.
0: You kicked him out.
1: Uh-huh. It's just weird.
2: You told him to find a different spot.
1: It's suspect.
0: Suspect.
1: Uh-huh. Now, people need to know these aren't giant lots, so people parking in front really is right there. I mean, I don't have a big house property. It's a tiny house. No sidewalk.
3: Yeah, it's a neighborhood.
1: It's a neighborhood with smaller houses.
2: But you are a corner house, which gives you more parking spots than a normal person.
3: What is the size of the house?
1: Like, if somebody parked in front of Eddie's house, he's got so much land in front, like, you wouldn't...
0: I don't have a lot of land in front. I probably have close to what you have in front. In back, I have a lot of land.
1: Mm-hmm.
3: Yeah, you're just... I grew up in a neighborhood like that. I grew up in a neighborhood in a small house.
1: Mm-hmm.
3: People park...
0: Not allowed.
1: Well, like,
0: not in Emily's world.
1: It's situational, and the situations that I've talked about were just odd. Like the lady that was parking in front of my house that was drinking.
0: Well, across the street.
1: It was both. She was in front and across
0: Take
1: the street.
0: Easy.
1: It was both. I have to get the story straight. And she was drinking White Claws and tall cans.
2: Specifically tall cans.
1: Like at night. And she'd leave her cans, and that's where the kids were playing.
2: Oh, the children. Not
0: the this is about the children.
2: Oh, the children.
1: She lived a block away and had a parking spot in her driveway. And there's also
2: you got her evicted. She didn't move.
3: Emily loves when you're homeless and fired.
1: I don't love when people are homeless.
3: If you get fired, she loves it. If you're homeless because you got fired, it's like she won the lottery.
2: I don't love when people are homeless.
1: And I don't love when people get fired unless they're a big fat a-hole.
2: Oh, a big fat one.
1: Thank you.
3: Wow.
0: Oh my God.
2: These are statements.
1: You're a jerk. I'm glad you're gone.
0: Okay.
3: When it's fired, I feel bad.
1: Really?
0: A lot of issues with parking in your neighborhood for some reason. Mm-hmm. It's come up a lot.
3: Unless you live there, don't park there. That's basically how she feels.
1: Yeah,
3: what if you live there and you just decide that you want to park there?
1: So you want to park a block from your house? That's normal? A
3: couple houses down.
1: But like where I live, there's parking in front of everybody's own house.
2: Gotta get my steps in.
3: Yeah. What if that's the thing? They just want to get their steps
1: in. You know
0: you don't own the street.
1: Park in front of your own house and go for a walk.
0: You know you don't own the street.
1: I know that.
0: So I can park wherever I want.
1: There's just unwritten rules of a neighborhood, I feel.
0: There is?
1: Yeah. Just common courtesy. Park in front of your own house.
0: My house before this one, I lived at the bottom of a hill.
1: Mm-hmm.
0: And so you can't park on the hill. Mm-hmm. So people that lived at the bottom where I lived, everybody parked in front of my
1: house. Totally understandable, because they couldn't park down there.
0: Oh.
1: If we're in a situation...
0: Where's the unwritten rules? I didn't read that.
1: Because if you're in a situation where you have plenty of parking in front of your own house, that's very odd to me, like, to park in front of somebody else's house down the way, a block away. That's weird.
2: It's tough.
1: It's not normal.
0: But I can't say anything because I don't own the street.
1: You're right.
0: But you do.
1: I know. I say what I can.
0: Oh.
1: If they listen good. If they don't, then I mean, I can't get them towed or anything.
0: If they listen good,
1: but I'm going to give it a shot.
2: She's the queen of leaving notes on people.
3: Yeah.
1: I'll leave a note.
3: But then you leave your trash cans out. boat in the driveway.
1: Yeah. Not been truck on the street in like years.
3: Giant so truck everywhere.
1: The truck's on my own property.
3: Parking on the it's not on your property. It's on the street.
1: The truck?
3: Yeah, right.
1: The truck's parked on.
0: They park it on what would be the grass, yeah. The front yard.
3: And think about how crazy that is. Wouldn't unwritten rule be like, I don't want car. It looks bad having cars on the lawn. Is that unwritten?
0: There's
3: rule,
0: no
3: Sky?
0: Lawn, so
3: Sky.
1: There is no lawn.
2: Yeah, that is an unwritten rule.
3: Unwritten rule.
2: It's part of the unwritten rule.
0: To each their own, man.
2: Yeah. You flip to page two. Flip to page two of the unwritten rule.
3: So
0: it's on my own property. I didn't read that.
1: On my property.
0: Yeah.
3: For the unwritten rules.
0: Now, want to see what you think about this? Because one guy is having kind of a similar, well, not exactly like you. He's on the other side of things about parking and his neighborhood, and he's got his own situation going on.
2: Yeah, he just moved to a new neighborhood about a month ago, and this is a street where parking is a little bit tight. You know, there's not as much free parking.
1: Not tight at all. I mean, there's more spots than anybody would know what to do with.
2: And he noticed when he first moved in that the guy across the street from him will always have cones in front of the spot right in front of that guy's house. And so when he first moved in, he was like, oh, this guy must be like doing construction. Like there must be some reason he's saving this spot. It's probably just a temporary thing for the workers. Like but it's been a month now and he realizes guy is putting cones out just to save himself a spot in front of his house. There's two spots in the driveway.
1: Oh,
2: yeah, he has a driveway. There's two spots, but he also wants the front spot in front of his house on the street saved. So whenever his car's not there, he will put cones out.
0: Now, are you allowed to do that?
2: Well, the new guy who moved into the neighborhood has a friend who's a cop and he's like, are you allowed to do that? Is that legal? Do you have certain rights because it's the spot right in front of your house? And the cop said, no, you have just as much right to pick that cone up, put it on the sidewalk, and park there anytime you want.
0: Okay.
2: So now this guy is wondering, like, because he's new guy on the street, guy across the street's old guy, been there forever. Does he move the cone if he can't find another spot close? Or does he just go let old guy be old guy and do his thing?
0: You 1,000,000% can't. But realize World War III is about to break out.
2: Yeah.
0: And if you're okay with that, if you're confrontational like Thor and you don't care and you're in the right, you can do it, but just recognize it's on because that guy is going to lose his mind.
2: He will.
0: If he goes to the effort every day of putting that cone out, he thinks it's his.
2: Yes, he does.
0: Even though it's not.
2: Right.
0: If you're okay, like Sky is non-confrontational.
2: I would walk a mile before I moved that
3: cone. I would take the cone and throw it.
2: And
3: leave it in the middle of the street and then park. Like, who the hell do you think you
0: are? It's crazy.
2: No, I'm walking a mile.
3: Like you can't,
0: she's
3: put a
0: walking
3: cone
0: a mile.
2: Oh, I would walk so far.
3: So
2: like
3: ridiculous.
2: I'd walk a block over.
3: I mean, that's so
2: and looking
0: really?
2: For. Yeah. We
0: just just to avoid the confrontation.
2: Yeah.
3: I may even drive over it.
0: I want this to happen.
3: That's so crazy.
2: Yeah,
0: this is crazy. It's on.
2: Back when we lived closer to the beach, we had a cone guy on our street who did this. Now, luckily, we parked in our driveway, so it never affected us. And then we also had a red curb guy who painted his own curb.
3: See, that I would call the police on.
0: Highly.
2: That's vandalism. That is highly illegal. But like people on streets where parking's tight, they do psycho stuff. And I don't want that smoke. I don't want that confrontation. I don't want to deal with it. So
0: I'm Thor's kind of giddy about it.
3: Well, I hate.
1: He's excited about throwing
3: I hate people that are that entitled to things that aren't theirs. Just because you live there, you think you could park right in that spot every time. If it's your driveway, I won't park in front of your driveway, obviously.
0: You don't own the street.
3: Yeah, exactly. We all could park.
1: It's highly different.
0: No, hold
1: I'm
0: on.
1: I'm not
0: a minute.
1: Putting cones
0: I'm
1: on
0: ask, I'm going to ask a question.
1: Yeah.
0: I'm going to ask a question.
1: Okay, go ahead.
0: Would you ever consider going cone?
1: No, I wouldn't.
0: I'm not done with my questioning.
1: Okay.
0: Yeah. So then what's the difference with the guy who parked in the shady spot to take his little lunch break? You didn't like it. So if you had a cone there, what's the difference? You told him, skedaddle, pal, hit the bricks.
2: Move it.
0: You don't own that part. It's the same thing.
1: You're right. I've got nothing to say to that.
0: Hot damn.
1: I've got nothing to say to that other what? Than it's just weird. You don't need to be loitering in the neighborhood.
2: Loitering?
0: He's looking for a shady spot.
1: Parking lot and eat your lunch.
0: He was looking for a shady spot.
1: Like, there's plenty of places
0: shady
1: to
0: spot.
1: Go.
0: Plenty was he bothering you?
3: Why?
1: Just, I don't know. Maybe feel like he kind of looked creepy. Like, I don't know. No, maybe feel weird. No. Nobody's sitting
0: well,
1: out
0: then
1: there.
0: Why don't you put a cone up? Put a cone up. Put a cone up.
1: Not going to do
0: put
1: that.
0: Put a cone up.
1: I'm not going to do that. I'll just tell him to move with my words.
0: Oh, my God.
1: Thank you.
0: Wow, this is
1: you're
0: really...
1: telling me. You're telling me.
3: You're just as crazy, though. If somebody's eating lunch there, that's just as crazy as do the cone. Like the guy, because when I lived in Golden Hill, South Park area,
0: nightmares.
3: People they were doing road work, and people would come down to the dead end, and because it was shaded, and just chill there and eat lunch.
1: Like the construction workers?
3: Yeah, it's annoying.
1: That happens all the time in front of my house. They sit on my property and eat lunch. I have no problem with it.
0: They sit on your property?
1: They'll sit on the corner, like the construction workers. They'll sit because I have a big tree.
3: Then why were you mad about this guy?
1: It was an everyday thing. I know that those workers, they have like labels. I don't know. That just hits me different than this guy kicking back, eating and taking a nap.
3: You have the weirdest rules.
1: Yeah. I'm sorry. Feel the way I feel.
2: I'll
1: tell you.
2: Feel the way I feel.
3: I would love to be sitting there eating and see this chick come up and knock on the window and ask me to move. I'd be like, no. And then I would keep eating.
1: Call the cops.
3: What are you calling the cops? Oh, go for it.
2: There's a man with a sandwich.
3: What are you going to say?
0: It's crazy. The Padres are heating up just like the weather, man. We're going to see what went down in their game last night and what player reached a major milestone next in Sports Dirt.
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0: How is your bathroom looking these days? Is it time for a remodel? If it is, you got to get a hold of Sugarman's Bath because they're going to take out all of the stress out of a bathroom remodel. I get it. It is a big decision and they understand that. If your shower is outdated, if it's

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0: When he pitches, he doesn't need fielders behind him because no one's ever gotten a hit. It's Sports Dirt with the Oracle.
1: The Padres are back in the playoff race. Here we go. Wow. Oh my gosh, yes. Now again, they took on the team that has the best record in baseball in the Milwaukee Brewers, but Padres opened up a can of whoop-ass on them last night.
2: Did.
3: What's up?
2: Dang.
1: What's up? Yes, it was fantastic yesterday. Luis Rengifo, he had a grand slam against his former team in the second inning to put the Padres up big. They added two more home runs by Fernando Tatis Jr. and Luis Camposano to cruise to an 11-2 victory.
2: Wow.
1: I mean, Brewers are good.
2: Yeah.
1: So that's crazy. Mm-hmm. Now, Tatis' homer was a milestone as he passed Nate Colbert for second on the franchise's all-time home run list with 164, only trailing Manny Machado, obviously.
2: Mm-hmm. Ah.
1: So now it's Manny and Tati up there, which is nice because awesome. You're like, oh, I know those guys.
2: Yeah.
1: I know that guy.
2: You should be up there.
1: I know that guy.
2: Uh-huh.
4: Totally.
1: Yeah, it's weird when you have a guy who was the franchise leader and you're like, I don't even know who that is.
4: Right?
1: It's weird.
5: Well, they didn't really have a lot of home run hitters, right? Tony Gwynn wasn't a home run
1: so,
5: hitter.
1: So, you know, you had guys who were home run hitters, but then they didn't last long, like Caminiti and guys like that, you know, so they weren't. Yeah. You know, high on the list.
5: No, that makes sense.
1: You know, or like Dave Winfield. You know, he only played for the Padres for however many seasons and stuff like that. So, it's kind of cool. Now, with that win, the Padres are now tied with both the Diamondbacks and Phillies for basically second or third spot in the wild card race.
2: Wow.
1: So, we're back.
4: All right.
2: We did it.
1: Well, listen, that's not, we haven't done anything yet,
2: but we're
1: in it.
2: Yeah.
1: But they got to keep playing like this.
2: Yes. We got it.
1: Not losers.
2: No,
1: right now.
2: Losers.
1: Not right now.
2: No, I haven't said that.
1: You were
2: that
1: really
2: in
1: hyped.
2: A while.
1: I got several texts from Emily about the game.
4: Oh,
1: last
4: really?
1: Night. Oh, when they do good, I start to hear from Emily.
5: Well, she starts watching again.
4: Oh,
2: you know I don't miss a game. I was pumped. I was sending you texts.
1: It was getting crazy.
2: My other friends
1: it was getting a little crazy.
5: No, I got a text.
2: Slam, you got a text.
1: Oh, wow. You get a text.
5: I said I'm watching.
1: Guy, how many texts
5: did you get? I said I'm watching the Yankee game.
1: Oh,
2: yeah. I won't be texting him anymore.
1: Oh, he's out.
2: Aw.
5: I mean, he's won 4-1.
1: Oh, congratulations.
5: But, I appreciate it. I want the Padres to do well. You know that.
2: Yeah. I'll send them to you, Eddie. You get my text.
5: If they go on a losing streak, we'll see if she watches.
1: Texts are over.
4: Uh-oh.
1: Thor, your team, Sweetwater Valley,
5: did it
1: again.
2: His team?
1: He's claiming them for some reason. I don't know. Just because of
5: P1. Right
1: in
5: they're right in my backyard.
1: I mean, you don't live in Bonita.
5: Okay.
1: They shut out the team from Hawaii 6-0 at the Little League World Series West Regional. So they are one win away from winning and moving on to be the West representative in the Little League World Series. So they play again on Friday. They win that game, they're in.
4: That's awesome.
5: I think that Eddie should go down there because I will suggest this to the team, to the boys.
4: What are you talking about?
5: And Eddie should give them a speech about the four.
4: Oh, Eddie's.
1: Wait, I'm
4: going
1: to go to Williamsport.
2: Yeah.
5: Where are they playing right now?
1: I'm somewhere.
2: And they're winning. Do they need it? I mean,
5: well, you lock in.
4: Oh, I Coach mean, Eddie
5: you
4: is
5: lock
4: mad.
5: In.
2: Maybe their coach.
1: Do they need it?
2: Well, we know that.
1: You want to win the whole thing?
2: Yeah, but
1: or
2: I mean,
1: are you happy
2: winning.
1: With just, oh, you win the West. Okay, we're done.
2: This P1 this is
1: typical,
2: a mom.
1: Typical.
2: Listens
5: Janine.
2: To the show.
5: P1
2: maybe Janine's already delivered the four.
5: No, she doesn't know.
1: Do you, you think anybody can deliver that message?
2: I mean,
1: this chick. She's so silly.
4: Uh-oh.
1: She's so cute.
2: I don't know if I am.
1: Told you yesterday about the controversy involving one team and a player being ruled ineligible. And, you know, they were supposed to be done and they had forfeit.
4: Oh, yeah.
1: While a judge gave them a temporary restraining order allowing them to play.
4: Yeah.
1: Which we were all like, what
4: What's
1: the heck?
4: That about?
1: That's
4: yeah,
1: not, that
4: weird.
1: Seems, if you're ineligible, sorry, you're done. I mean, that's the number one rule in Little League. Like, if you're deemed ineligible, you're out. Well, parents didn't like it.
4: Yeah.
1: So they went to the court system and filed this injunction. And so they were going to be allowed to play. Hold on a minute.
4: What?
1: And ended up not happening.
4: Really?
1: Because Little League got in there, asked the court to vacate that order, which they did.
5: Wow.
1: So they were not allowed to play.
4: Drama.
1: Well, this is what parents do. It's like, oh, I know I screwed up and I cheated and I, you know, tried this, whatever. But the kids, they didn't do anything wrong. Mm-hmm. They deserve to play. They got here. Yeah, you're right.
4: Yeah.
1: Well, don't mess up.
4: Yeah.
1: Don't try to skirt around the system.
2: Yeah.
1: Live in the border you're supposed to play and within the borders you're supposed to play. That's what Little League is based on.
4: Wow.
1: Really pisses me
4: off. Oh, man.
5: Not in my backyard. We don't do that.
1: Okay, bone, Nita. Not our backyard. He has no idea.
4: No clue.
1: And that's not even in your district.
2: Yeah, you're in a different district.
5: Nope.
1: Okay.
5: I'm right there.
1: No, you don't.
5: Right there.
1: Guys, the Los Angeles Lakers have been sold.
5: Again?
4: What?
1: Yes. Literally again. Sold. I know, like a year ago.
4: Oh my God.
1: The Lakers have been sold to businessman Josh Kushner and Bob Iger. You know that name?
4: Oh, yeah.
1: Remember, he was the former head of Disney.
4: Oh, yeah.
1: So now he owns the Lakers, sold for a record-breaking $12.5
4: billion. Holy crap.
1: That's so much money. Wow.
4: Oh, my God.
1: So I guess this group was originally part of the team that was trying to get an expansion team in Las Vegas, but they pivoted and decided to buy the Lakers instead. You know, they got $12.5 billion lying around.
5: I read, too, that the guy who owned them, that bought them from the Bus family, was also running into some issues because he also owns the
1: That's why they pivoted, yeah.
5: So, yeah, so he was like, so, like, conveniently, he sold them at the last second before things got a little unraveled.
4: It gets crazy behind the scenes. I watched that Kate Hudson show.
2: Mm-hmm.
5: Running Point?
4: Running Point. Okay, and I know what goes on behind the scenes. It gets nuts back there. Takeovers, corporate stuff.
2: Mm-hmm.
4: Brutal, Eddie.
1: Okay. Sorry, everybody had to hear that. There you go. That is Sports Dirt for today. So, everybody loves The Rock, right?
4: Yeah.
1: He's one of the more likable stars in Hollywood, but things are starting to take a turn.
5: Oh, no.
1: People not enjoying him as much these days, and this is not going to help. We're going to tell you what old Dwayne announced that people are not big fans of when we get back on the show at Rock 105.3.

0: White Stripes on the show. It's Rock 105. So, there was a point in time when The Rock was maybe the biggest star in Hollywood, which is crazy to say.
1: Yeah.
0: If you really think about where he came from and the wrestling world and all that stuff, and then to blow up like he did in Hollywood, it's remarkable. And so he was huge. He was Thor's favorite star
2: for quite a while.
0: Yeah. He was making your hottest hunks in Hollywood list.
2: That's what Hollywood list. Yeah. And he was great because he was doing things that celebrities hadn't done before. He was doing Instagram stuff and of all his, he would be on like, he'd be like behind the scenes of, hey, we're shooting this, or we're shooting that. He does still, to his credit, still respond to random fans in the comment section. He'll just respond, which is crazy.
0: Remember when he hit you up on Twitter?
2: Multiple times. It was twice.
0: Yeah.
2: I want to put up three fingers.
0: No, it wasn't three.
2: It was three. It was twice with the Michael Yo, and then it was one other random time when I was going to see Jumanji.
0: I need proof.
1: Yeah.
2: I mean,
0: did you pin it?
2: I have it on. I took photos of it. I can send it to everybody. So anyway, three times The Rock hit me up. And I was like, geez, Dwayne, chill out.
0: Stalking?
2: Some would say.
0: Got there?
2: But he was great. But then he took the turn where everything on his Instagram was an ad. Everything is an ad.
1: Totally.
0: Well, when you make a great tequila, you gotta put it out there.
2: But it's like, I get it.
3: Great energy drink. You gotta share.
0: Shoes.
2: Energy drink, shoes. Okay. I mean, the lotion now.
1: Oh, yeah, the lotion.
2: Shaving cream. Like, everything. That's all he posts is ads. And then also, he just started to put out, you know, not great movies.
0: Oh.
2: And then he screwed over all wrestling fans with how terrible WrestleMania was last year.
0: So you took the turn on him, too.
2: Yeah, a little bit. I mean, if I met The Rock, I'd lose my mind.
0: Of course.
2: But because I don't think he's a bad guy. I just think he's taken the turn of like...
0: Sometimes celebrities can be too big.
2: Yeah.
0: And you don't have a person in your group telling you, hey, man, like stop doing that. Well, say no. Yeah. Like, you got to say no.
2: I think he has honest people around him because he comes from wrestling. But I also think the people around him think that he could do whatever he wants now. So I don't think anyone in his circle thinks anything is ever wrong. Because it's crazy what's gone, like, how much he's changed.
3: Just being around him, they look at him differently, probably.
2: Yeah. Mm-hmm. It's so odd.
0: Yeah, I don't know what's going on with The Rock, but a lot of people are starting to take the turn where he used to be very, very popular. But what was the last good movie or big movie that The Rock had? I feel like he's had multiple flops recently.
2: The last good thing he did was The Final Boss. Let's be real.
0: Well, okay. That was the last good thing he did.
2: But how great was it?
0: It was fantastic.
2: It was the best. That was the last good thing he's done.
0: I'm trying to think, though.
3: Like,
0: movie
3: wise. I like Jungle Cruise. I thought it was a good movie. Really? I thought it was entertaining.
0: Good movie?
3: It was like, it's like Jumanji. It's like an entertaining summer fun movie.
2: I thought Jumanji was a lot
3: movie.
2: Better.
1: Yeah, I was going to say
3: Jumanji's better, 100%.
0: Jumanji's
3: but
0: better.
3: I liked Jungle Cruise. I think I agree. Jumanji's better.
0: Jumanji's
3: but
0: better.
3: But I think
2: Jumanji
3: was...
2: 2 is better than Jungle Cruise.
0: I don't disagree.
3: Yeah. I agree with
0: and
3: that
0: And you know
3: as well.
0: I'm a Disney guy. I thought Jungle Cruise was okay.
2: Yeah, it was okay. I didn't think it was bad. It was okay.
3: Yeah. I enjoyed it.
0: Well, you would.
2: What else? I don't know.
0: What was the last one he did? Because my Moana was a massive flop.
1: Yeah, that live action Moana, I just checked the box office numbers like now, giving it all this time, and it barely just broke even. Like, they had been in the negative all the way up, and they may still be. They had about $280 million at the box office. It took $250 million to make, but that doesn't count marketing, promotion.
0: That should have been a cash cow.
1: Yeah.
0: You know, you do a live action Moana, it should have been
1: huge.
2: But they nailed it in.
0: First of all, it looked weird.
2: Yeah.
0: It looked kind of like a cartoon.
1: So weird.
0: And one of the biggest problems for me, I couldn't look at The Rock.
1: No, it looked creepy. Bro.
0: He looked weird.
1: Yeah. Mm-hmm.
0: Like it didn't look right with him with the hair, and he looks old.
1: Yeah.
0: And so I don't know. As you know, when you see the Maui character and you see that guy, I'm like, it just didn't look right.
2: What roles do you think he should be doing?
0: I think he can still do action stuff.
2: He's become serious guy now.
0: But like, you know that you are an action guy, but you're the older guy of like, I got one last job in me.
1: Yeah.
0: Or I got, you know, I got to go rescue whoever. But it's just different.
1: You're paired up with the rookie.
0: Yes.
1: And you're button
0: yes.
1: head.
0: Perfect.
2: Well, he's also, he's also so funny. And he has
0: so comedy action roles are great.
1: Yeah. That's what
0: but
1: I like.
0: But like, you know, Bruce Willis and Arnold and Sly, they all transition to those sort of roles because at some point you got to realize, like, I'm getting older.
2: But
0: dude.
2: I think the Golden Globe nomination for that fighting movie he did has changed where he's trying to be he wants to be a legit actor.
3: You see that, Eddie?
0: Yeah, of course I did. It was fine. Uh-huh. I didn't think he was like that incredible because some people were like, oh man, he's such a great actor. And I'm like, was he? Mm-hmm. He didn't blow me away, really. I don't know. Yeah. So whatever. So that role helped him a little bit, but the movie bombed.
2: Yeah, the movie bombed.
0: The movie bombed.
1: It did.
0: So you're kind of like, what's going on with The Rock?
3: Mm-hmm.
0: But I don't think The Rock thinks anything's wrong.
1: No.
0: I still think The Rock thinks he's top of the tops.
1: Yeah.
0: And now he has made an announcement that when you start going down this path, you know you don't have the right people in your corner. Because somebody needs to tell The Rock, dude,
1: nope.
0: Don't do this.
1: No.
0: Gotta stop.
1: Yeah.
0: And I am referring to The Rock making the announcement that he is now getting into a musical career.
1: Yeah, what? He did an interview with Rolling Stone where he talks about a new single he's putting out, which has a connection to Moana, so it like kind of makes sense. They're doing
0: releasing You're Welcome?
1: No, Eddie. They're doing a Moana companion album called Moana Voices Across the Ocean.
0: Oh my God.
1: And so he did a song for that.
0: Yeah, the girl that is Moana is a singer.
2: Yeah.
1: Right.
0: So now, she can sing.
2: The Rock has sung before. In wrestling, he does this thing called rock concerts, which he gets out there with like acoustic guitar, plays like one note, and then like makes fun of people. It's incredible.
0: It's hysterical.
3: Really?
0: Yes.
2: He did like a whole thing about Sacramento.
0: Vicky Guerrero. Hysterical.
2: Google the rock concert Sacramento. You will be in tears because he crushes the people of
1: it's
2: Sacramento.
1: It's like a roast.
2: It's like a roast.
0: Yeah.
2: And
0: but it's
2: and
0: fun.
2: It's not that, and he doesn't, he's on key, but he can't really sing. He's just on key.
0: Listen. If you hear the song You're Welcome in Moana, it's not unpleasant.
2: No.
0: But you also go, that's not a real singer.
1: Mm-hmm. No,
0: it's,
1: not at
0: it's
1: all.
0: The Rock singing.
2: Yeah.
1: Yes.
0: And you go, okay, a guy gave it a good go.
1: Yeah.
0: It's not terrible.
2: No.
0: But it's also not a professional level singer.
1: It's
0: right?
1: not supposed to be.
0: Good. No, no.
1: No, it's supposed to be like it's a silly, campy song.
2: Remember when he rapped? Do you guys remember that? He was on a Tech N9ne song and he rapped.
1: Oh,
3: really?
1: Yeah.
0: Oh, maybe I
1: That's
0: do.
1: Right.
2: Yeah.
0: So listen. Maybe because of this Moana thing, somebody's telling him, dude, you're a really good singer.
1: Yeah, because he says in addition really to this companion album, he wants to start making more music that has an old school country soul flavor.
0: Are you out of your mind?
2: Well, now he's gonna start saying he's from the South.
0: Dude,
2: because The Rock's from everywhere. He's from Hawaii. He's from Samoa.
1: Yeah.
2: He's from
0: San Francisco.
2: Florida. He's from Atlanta. What? He's from Florida.
3: That's a lot of places to be.
2: Oh,
3: from.
2: It's crazy.
0: That's why he's so popular.
2: That's why he's from everywhere.
0: You walk anywhere and go, "This is my hometown."
1: He says Willie Nelson gave him his very first guitar. So,
0: so The Rock country.
1: Yeah. So, but so that hasn't been released yet. Okay. But he's talking about that's something
0: sure
1: he wants to do. But he did just release this ballad for this Moana Voices Across the Ocean. It's dedicated to his daughters. It's called Your Dad.
2: Wow. Mm.
0: Would you guys like to hear it?
3: More than anything.
2: Yeah.
1: Emily is so serious right anything. Now.
3: I can't wait.
0: Now, maybe we're wrong.
1: Oh, yeah.
0: Maybe we'll hear this.
2: I got a 30-second clip.
0: Okay. Here. Maybe it'll be beautiful.
1: Oh. Yeah.
0: If you dedicate something to your daughters, you know,
1: emotional.
0: I'm a girl dad.
1: Heartfelt.
0: You know,
1: yeah.
0: Maybe
2: but if
0: it.
2: I sang to my kids, I wouldn't be beautiful.
0: You're right.
1: That's a great point.
0: So let's hear this new rock song that is leading him down a musical career path.
4: My whole life changed.

0: Guys, I was wrong. I mean, that is... wow. Wow.
1: It's a little pitchy in some spots.
0: How dare you?
1: Yeah, a little pitchy.
0: I mean, in all honesty, I've been in lounges where the local singer will destroy that.
1: 1,000,000%.
0: Yeah. I'm like, if I sat down at a bar and you're up there singing that, and that's the voice I hear, I'm going to be like, dude, what the hell?
2: Oh, yeah.
0: Why is that guy singing? Well,
3: and it sounds like he's just reading the lyrics.
0: He's terrible.
3: Like, there's no flow to it.
2: No.
3: You know what I mean?
0: When he rhymed laughter?
3: Yeah.
0: I mean, that was incredible.
3: With after?
1: Yeah. That's clever, man.
3: Oh, man.
1: That's clever.
3: So clever.
0: What in the hell?
2: Oh.
3: What is he thinking?
0: I don't know. Give him a stunner. Like, that was so bad.
1: So, like, his team is, like, in the studio going, like, oh, my, while he's recording it.
3: Yes.
1: Like, oh, holding themselves, like.
0: Which is nailed it.
2: Yeah, big time.
3: Which is so great, because I never, because a lot of the wrestlers, most of them are level-headed. And, like, whenever we interview him, he was always
0: too big of a star. He's too big of a star.
3: He's become too big of a star.
0: He's too big of a star.
3: Yeah. I guess it's impossible to stay level-headed when you become that big.
0: But, man, I am so looking forward to that country song.
3: Yeah,
0: that country album is gonna be so good.
2: Fire.
0: Dude.
3: Or in like 2 years, are we gonna be like, what happened to The Rock,
0: dude,
3: man? When he's got like a straight to Netflix movie coming out,
2: that
3: one of Sandler's kids are in.
0: He already has those.
2: Yeah.
0: Red Notice.
3: I forgot
0: Santa Claus one.
3: Oh, that bomb,
0: dude! I'm telling you, we're getting close.
2: When he comes to town and he's playing like Soma, you're like, oh.
0: When you love and laughter. What?
2: What?
0: Is that The Rock? My God,
3: that's The Rock.
0: Crazy.
2: Oh, no.
0: All right, okay. Coming up tomorrow, it is a Throwback Thursday. So we'll be playing Throwback Trivia. Plus, Sky has another issue with her mom and her new dad.
3: Oh, no.
0: Yep. Yep. Now, this one, again, involves the holidays. Oh, man, this is wild. We're going to see what the latest is with all that tomorrow morning.
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It is Rock 105.3, San Diego's rock station, Booker. Another day, another dollar as we check in. I actually saw this next band at Yamava Resort and Casino. I'd never been there. It's off like the 210, if you know where the hell that is. It's like up and over, and well, they were great. 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

Good cover there from Limp Bizkit. 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

It is Rock 105.3, San Diego's rock station. That band's had quite a resurgence of that song. Maybe you watched The Bear. Remember The Bear? The first season of The Bear was so awesome. And then the second season was like, what the hell are they doing? But that was in it anyhow. Hoobastank. It's Booker and Rage on the Rock.

Yeah. By the way, I stand corrected. I said the second season of The Bear sucked. The first and second seasons were awesome. It was the third season of The Bear that sucked, and I didn't get around to watching the fourth one. But anyhow, it's Booker. 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

0: Hell yes. Love me some Def Leppard. Booker, Rock 105.3. The other day, I was complaining on the air. There's a shock. I have something called, dry socket. And that's, I had a tooth pulled, and then it just hurts for, you know, like weeks afterwards. It's, I don't know, something with the socket. I have no idea. And I was complaining about it, and I got a talkback message by someone listening on the iHeartRadio app. Said this.
1: Hi, this is a message for Booker. I've just been listening to him saying he's got dry sockets. Well, I've got the cure. I have it, and it's sheer hell.
0: It was sheer hell. But anyhow, she left her phone number. Her name is Zandy. It's weird that she's a Brit, and she listens to Rock 105.3. I mean, it was some, you know, dude from Escondido or something. I'd be like, all right, but some Brit that listens. But anyhow, thank you for the tip. I do appreciate that, Zandy, and I appreciate you guys listening on the radio or on the iHeartRadio app. Maybe she was listening from England, but I doubt it.

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San Diego's rock station, the new Padre. His name is Ray. Robbie Ray, Padre. I'm just trying to make a joke here. It's not working. Anyhow, he pitches a day baseball today after one out of Petco with the Brewers again. It's Rock 105.3.

All right, Rock 105.3. Booker, I tell you this. I think I told you this. In about an hour, got SeaWorld tickets for you. They've got a big concert series going on. Saliva actually playing Sunday night. If you want to go out to that show, your chance to win some tickets in about an hour here on Rock 105.3. It kills me now.

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Speaking of fly away, still bummed about the bird up at Big Bear. Jackie did pass away. I'm sure you did hear that, but they're doing something cool. The remains are being like taken over by the state, and they hand them over to one of the Indian or indigenous people. I don't know. Well, are you allowed to say Indian anymore? I'm not saying it in a negative way. It actually has to do with them, and they're going to take the feathers and do something with them that's noteworthy. So the bird actually lives on, which is kind of cool. It is Booker. It's Rock 105.3. I'm just trying to be a good guy here, but of course I'm playing bad guy.

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Rock 105.3. Speaking of rocks and debris and crap flying around in the sky, there's a big meteor shower, one of the biggest ever. And by the way, space people, they always say that. They're like, oh, it's the last time this is ever going to happen. And then it happens like 3 months later. But that's going to happen tonight overnight. So if you look up, you'll see really something spectacular. That's what they're claiming. But I'll probably just sleep through it.

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Got SeaWorld tickets, yes, check. And also a little bit after $1,000 in a trip over to Vegas to see Muse and Weezer. And you can't forget about Cardi B, all part of the iHeartRadio Music Festival. 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

Loser. By the way, not that loser, but Tame Impala's Loser is like the number one Shazamming song in the world. Why? Because the number one movie in the world, it's featured in it. And of course, I'm talking about Spider-Man. A lot of people out there streaming that song. They dropped the full trailer for the Linkin Park documentary if you want to check that out online. 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

and we've been rocking San Diego for a while. Not to brag, but we were actually around back in the day when you could slam the phone down to hang up on someone. And it was epic.

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Hey, by the way, the Travis Barker documentary just started streaming today on Hulu. I haven't caught it yet, but I guess it's pretty emotional. You want to check that out? 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

Dumb. It's a perfect song for me to leave on. It is Booker. Have a wonderful afternoon. It's Rock 105.3, San Diego's rock station. Hey, look at that. There's Teresa after two with another chance to go to SeaWorld in the 3 o'clock hour here on Rock 105.3. 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

Welcome to Our Part of Wednesday, everyone. I'm Teresa Rockface. We are Rock 105.3. I've got a full afternoon for you. Lots of free and, well, a lot of this. It's Never Tell Sleep Theory. Enjoy it. Here's Break the Silence.

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Well, we weren't invited to the party, but today the partial eclipse happened. A lot of people in the northeast area of the country were able to see some of it. Not a lot of it, but still, whatever. You know what? I got Muse. That's all we need. We need the music, each other. We're fine. 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

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Welcome. Whoa.

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I mean, at 3:45, that's your SeaWorld Summer Spectacular win. 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

We are now commercial free at 3, my friends. I'm Teresa. We are Rock 105.3. I mean, Papa Roach, I got to do some Ramones. I got Limp Bizkit by request. Let's enjoy the ride together, shall we?

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0: Yeah, we do stupid stuff all damn day.
1: Yeah, it's pretty much what we do best.
0: Well, that and play guitar on the couch.
1: Play guitar.
0: Yeah, guaranteed human.

Let me just give you the heads up, because I know you're not just staring at a clock. That's why I'm here. 3:45, that's your concert hookup. It's coming soon, and I'll give you a full-on closer update once we get closer. So you don't miss the win. I'm Teresa. We are Rock 105.3. I'm sorry. I need more coffee.

Today's National Middle Child Day, Middle Kid Syndrome Day. Are you Middle Kid Syndrome? You know it's a thing. I mean, look, you're the baloney of the offspring. You're the guts, the glue, the peanut butter that holds it all together. Cheers. I'm Teresa. I'm going to get you into the Ramones. Then I'm going to play Limp Bizkit. Then you're going to win your SeaWorld Summer Spectacular tickets from Rock 105.3. 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

Sour so good. Plus, yes, I owe you a story of how I stole something once. And I'll tell you why I'm even bringing it up. I'll do that after All American Rejects coming up right now. I got to get you into Paramore. And if you're a super fan with a baby, Friday, a Rockabye Baby lullaby rendition of Paramore will actually drop. So that's something to definitely look forward to. We are Rock 105.3.

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1: Hold on, we weren't talking about brown chicken, brown.

Let me just remind you, we're already there. NFL preseason week number one, Thursday night, Chargers, Texans. Then Saturday, the Rams head off to Kansas City. FYI, I'm Teresa. We are Rock 105.3, San Diego's Rock Station.

Welcome to Rock 105.3. I'm Teresa. I have to mention this. Food and Wine Magazine did a survey. 3 in 10 Americans say they've shoplifted, but like they admitted to it. I always feel like that's a baited question. Like the cops would be breaking the door down once I admitted it. I could never do it. It's not in me. I stole something once when I was 7. I stole a Hello Kitty eraser. My mom wouldn't buy it for me and the greed got to me. I went home and I hid it behind the little baby Jesus in our nativity setup under the tree. After a couple days of just pure, like I felt like the three wise men were just eyeballing me no matter what I did. I told my mom, she made me take it back. Criminal life, it ain't for me. It's not for me. No.

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Here's a really good heads up. Get those cell phones ready at like 5:08. I've got the keyword to win a trip for two to our iHeartRadio Music Festival with $1,000 of spending cash in your pocket. It's such a big win. We are Rock 105.3 right now. This is a big musical moment. Bill Murray, A Day to Remember. There's always Let You Down.